0: Brent and Sherry on uplifting and encouraging the river.
1: It is such a brilliant idea to ask God for wisdom. He says he'll give it to you. Here's how you recognize it, though. Here's one way of recognizing it, because James writes about this, what wisdom from heaven really looks like. He says, but the wisdom that comes from heaven is first of all pure, then peace-loving.
0: Mm-hmm.
1: So you're not going to be stirring up dissension or fights and all that sort of stuff unnecessarily. All that's full of mercy, considerate, sincere. Mm-hmm. And he says, peacemakers who sow in peace reap a harvest of righteousness. So the wisdom that's going to come from God, if you're going to have it, you're going to become more of a peacemaker with people. Mm-hmm. You are going to be more sincere. You're going to be full of mercy. You're going to be considerate. That's going to happen.

0: I listen to it every day in the car, and it just is a blessing to me. The river has been very helpful for me. I work as a social worker at hospice, and there's some things that I have to just do that's not very easy, and it's just like when I need it, it comes right through, and Jesus helps me in that moment. I'm Shannon. I'm from Frazeesburg, and I am the river.
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0: 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We're Brant and Sherry.
1: A lot of questions from listeners right now. I've got a bunch of emails asking about listener uniforms and what's going on with that.
0: Right, they should. It's been quite some time now.
1: Yeah, I know. Yeah, but if you're not aware of this, we are issuing uniforms to every listener. And if you're like, was that me? Yeah.
0: Even if they just started listening? If they're trying to turn us off right
1: now. If you're
0: hearing
1: my voice right now, you're going to get a uniform, and it's mandatory.
0: Oh, okay. Yes.
1: So we've had...
0: It's been so long.
1: Some setbacks. I don't know.
0: People are giving up.
1: We're trying to keep up with technology.
0: Oh, okay.
1: We keep adding features.
0: Right.
1: But the exoskeleton.
0: Uh-huh.
1: Again, a power. We're trying to hook it up with data. It's a long thing.
0: Yes. Maybe just...
1: But...
0: Okay, go ahead.
1: We're going to get that worked out.
0: Okay.
1: The beta testers.
0: What's going on with them? Are they still...
1: We are settling with their families right now.
0: Are they still with us?
1: We're going to get some new beta testers.
0: Okay.
1: And when we get everything ironed out, we will send it your way.
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14: The River Weather.
15: And thunderstorms hanging around through the overnight hours. Low pressure and a stationary front right over our area are low in the low 60s, and then a few showers or thunderstorms possible on Wednesday. Most of those will be in the afternoon. Partly cloudy, and we're going up to about 80. Rain on Thursday. This is meteorologist Steve Hamilton.
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0: And these songs will help keep you smiling as you wait for the opening kickoff.
1: Uplifting and encouraging. The River,

0: It's Brant and Sherry on the river.
1: So if you're not in a good way spiritually right now, you just feel like you would have to start all over or something. Can I remind you of something? 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If you just start walking, like, your blood pressure can improve rapidly. You back off or quit the alcohol, like, your liver starts to heal. It starts to get better really fast. You start weightlifting, like, your muscles respond pretty quickly to that. There's something about just getting started, just changing, just rethinking, repenting, starting to do a different way of life. 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You can't, but if you got momentum going the wrong direction, okay, so, all right. But Jesus is still inviting you to rethink and turn around and come to him.

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1: Uplifting and encouraging the river.

0: It's Brant and Sherry on the river.
1: A lot of discussion about the Odyssey.
2: Yeah, I've heard it.
1: Epic. Mm-hmm. And what if it was a Muppets-only production?
2: Let me tell you something. Opening weekend, Sherry Lynn's money.
1: Absolutely.
2: 100%.
1: I want that 70mm.
2: Multiple tickets, right? Sherry's buying.
1: Because with that high def,
2: yes,
1: you could see like these huge battle scenes.
2: Oh my goodness.
1: And be like, was that Beaker in there? Like, Swedish chefs throwing stuff all over the place.
2: It was the eagle. The eagle.
1: Ralph.
2: Animal.
1: Animal. I can see him rowing the boat. Yeah. Take our money.
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0: were Brant and Sherry on Uplifting and Encouraging the River?
1: It's such a great question. A friend of mine asked me this question. What do you do when you're mad at God? And I can only think about Psalms, because there's Psalms that are about that very thing. And I feel like one reason Psalms is given to us, the book of Psalms, like it shows what a passionate life with God looks like. And there's some disturbing stuff in there too. Like one of them ends with, darkness is my only friend. Like I've been abandoned. But it's honesty. But what I love is you continue to engage with God. You don't walk away from him. So I was telling my friend, air it out. Grieve, lament, tell him, but do not walk away. Keep walking with him. Keep partnering with him in life, and be totally honest about the disappointment you're dealing with and what's going on. Like, God wants to partner with us, and he's not intimidated. He's not disgusted with us. He knows us through and through.

0: when the world turns its back,
1: God turns his light on for your path.
0: Come home to him
1: through the encouraging songs and stories on the river.

0: Arthur.
1: We're Brent and Sherry on Uplifting and Encouraging the River.
2: I guess it's the economy, they say, that people are sharing private jets more in the U.S., allowing travelers to fly in luxury without forking out millions for their own planes. You share.
1: Okay.
2: That's a great idea for all of us, I think.
1: All of us to share?
2: Yeah, like instead of, like you and I.
1: Uh-huh.
2: Instead of each taking our own private plane. Like, I just let you share mine or whatever. I share yours. Or
1: yeah, sure. We're going to need.
2: Instead of just individual private planes.
1: Yeah, we're going to need a few more people.
2: Yeah.
1: Yeah.
2: Good point.
1: You and I aren't going to cut
2: just
1: it.
2: Just as you're listening, think about how you might want to share your private plane with others.
1: Pretty all soon right? It's just going to be commercial.
2: Not all about you, okay?
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2: And thunderstorms hanging around through the overnight hours. Low pressure and a stationary front right over our area are low in the low 60s, and then a few showers or thunderstorms possible on Wednesday. Most of those will be in the afternoon. Partly cloudy, and we're going up to about 80. Rain on Thursday. This is meteorologist Steve Hamilton.
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1: Stay encouraged no matter what your adjective of choice.
0: The river.

0: the river. We're Brant and Sherry.
1: The cross is still a really controversial thing. I saw this guy, Chris, was writing about his experience. He was Hindu, and his hang-up was the cross. Like, I can't get past, like, in terms of thinking about Christianity.
0: Okay.
1: Like, it's not fair. It's not fair that somebody else would pay for something I did wrong.
0: Mm.
1: Just not fair. It's like, I like karma because it seems fair. You get what you deserve.
0: Hmm.
1: It's really hard. And the advice he got from somebody who was a believer is like, well, it isn't, but you have to embrace it.
0: Yeah.
1: This grace thing. It's not about fairness, thankfully. It's about, ultimately, it's about God's love for us. But he's like, to this day, his last paragraph was, I still don't understand it. Which is, I just get that. He said, the cross is appallingly unfair. I suspect I'll never have it entirely figured out in this lifetime, but I'm thankful that because of God's grace, I can love him. I can commit my life to him, even as he and his grace lie outside my capacity to fathom.

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0: is Brant and Sherry on the river.
1: Well, that's a great point. Could we say, honestly, like, even though you're flying on, like, JetBlue or Southwest, that you're flying privately? They're not owned by the government. Somebody owns it.
0: Yeah. And it's not you.
1: I'm so just sharing a private plane with other people. And
0: I don't know. I don't think that that's the definition of private. I think it's commercial.
1: It's kind of misleading, isn't it?
0: Yes, it is.
1: But technically, I think it's private. But yeah.
0: No, it's not.
1: It's not.
0: It's not. Not at
1: all.
0: I'm
1: trying to make it work.
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1: So you have to choose one or the other when it comes to anger or gratitude. It's going to be one or the other. Can't have both at the same time. Mm. One leads to life. One leads to death. Same thing with another pair of things that are inversely opposed in the Bible. Fear and love.
2: Hmm.
1: Very hard to love somebody who scares you to death. Very hard to be scared to death by somebody you've been praying for. Hmm. Perfect love casts out fear, we're told in Scripture. And I just want to remind you, like, if you're feeling fearful, and look, our whole media is set up to make you fearful all the time about everything. You pray for people, you're going to find that the fear lessens in your life too. You'll see it. Practice this, see what happens.

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2: Okay.
1: All right. They did this study on rats. They found that rats that are trained to expect constant rewards of food, I guess every time they turn around, you get rewarded.
2: Right.
1: Those rats often became furious when the rewards were withheld. No, I don't know. If your next question is, how do we know that it's actually, it's not just agitation?
2: Sure.
1: It's fury.
2: Yeah.
1: I don't
2: how do we tell?
1: I don't know.
2: Yeah, what were the scales? Yeah.
1: Let's just leave that question for a moment. If you're planning to become a parent.
2: Sure. Just remember the rats.
1: Might want to. Constant rewards equal
2: fury.
1: Fury. Okay. Just throwing that out there.
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9: Thunderstorms hanging around through the overnight hours. Low pressure and a stationary front right over our area are low in the low 60s. And then a few showers or thunderstorms possible on Wednesday. Most of those will be in the afternoon. Partly cloudy, and we're going up to about 80. Rain on Thursday. This is meteorologist Steve Hamilton.
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0: are Brent and Sherry on uplifting and encouraging the river?
1: I think it's pretty obvious. I've been on this planet now for several decades, and I think it's pretty obvious now that our souls, we don't talk about them that much. Mm-hmm. But when we do talk about it, we give a wrong impression of what they're like.
2: Yeah.
1: Like it's this, your soul is this peaceful pond. And so just relax.
2: Yeah.
1: Well, we all want to relax. I get that. But I don't think that's how the human soul works.
2: How do you think it works?
1: Well, I think if that was the way our soul, like the real longings of our soul and whatnot, was like, then we wouldn't be thrown into addiction so easily.
2: Good point.
1: Or bitterness or anger or something. And it's more like, if you notice, I think it's how humans actually are. A better way of looking at it is like, we're like, our soul's like a kid that's really tired and really hungry and wanting love and running around with his arms open wide or her arms open wide, just looking. And that's why we get into addictions. It's always looking for that thing. That's the way the soul is. So it's going to grab something. And then when it finds out what it grabs is actually leading to death, it can be too late. And so Jesus is warning us about it.

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1: And without enough encouragement, your heart can feel the same way.
0: So keep listening to have your faith refreshed and renewed.
1: The River.
2: My heart.

0: The River. We're Brant and Sherry.
1: Just a little heads up. If you're new to the show, you should know sometimes it takes a little while to get used to it. People may be annoyed at first, honestly, but then other people get it really quickly. Mm-hmm. Sabrina, you said you got it like right off the bat, right?
2: Now listen, y'all make me laugh. Your laugh makes me laugh, Sherry.
0: Oh, thank you. I appreciate
1: it. Plus my humor.
0: Yes, plus Brant's humor, yeah, Sabrina.
2: It's reflecting of his humor, but your laugh makes me laugh.
1: It's mostly,
0: it's mostly my humor first.
1: But we get what you're trying to say. Appreciate it.
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1: Hey, what's going on? Thanks for listening to this radio show. It's one of those cool radio shows everybody listens to. And
2: everybody talks fast. And
1: super smooth. Sure we talk about fast. But hey, what's going on? And all that sort of stuff. It's very cool. And yeah.
3: Oh, no.
2: Hang
3: on a second.
2: Wow.
3: We have to interrupt this highly rated, successful radio program.
2: Highly rated?
3: We've just been handed this breaking animal news story. This is from a breaking animal news reporter, Jennifer, who let me know about this story. I appreciate it, Jennifer. Mm-hmm. We always break in when animal news breaks.
2: We're the only station that does that.
3: That's right. And yeah. Jennifer here saw a documentary, which I haven't seen yet, about Yellowstone and learned all about beavers. Think about this. Think about this in your own work ethic. Mm. I'm thinking about mine. And I'm feeling a little guilty right now. Beavers are so amazing. They build their own canals so that they can make their dam that protects their dens.
2: Yes.
3: They build canals. Mm-hmm. They're so advanced in terms of their engineering and work ethic. They make underwater stashes of food and supplies between the dam and their den for the winter. So when it's hard to get through the ice, they've already tucked it away for the winter.
2: Okay.
3: Underwater stashes. Mm-hmm. If the major dam breaches that they made, they don't panic at all. They actually reroute the water so that it launders their bedding in their dens. I'm not making this up.
2: Okay.
3: They launder. They think ahead and use what happens to launder their bedding when there's a major dam breach after they've built this whole thing.
2: Mm-hmm.
3: That's amazing.
2: What would you, as a reporter, like us to do with that information?
3: Well, I'd like you to feel lazy. I'd like you to feel guilty. I'd like you to look at woodland creatures with a new eye.
2: Okay.
3: Because you're just looking at them like, oh, whatever, I'm not interested.
2: You want us to look at them and say, they're better than I am.
3: I think so.
2: Okay.
3: I think I do want that. And just a little respect for what they're out there doing instead of just making fun of them.
2: Nobody's making fun of beavers.
3: Oh, yeah, they are. Okay. They're thinking stuff. They laugh at them. And they're busy. Busy
2: little beavers,
3: frankly.
2: Sure, yeah.
3: Not safe.
2: Absolutely.

0: school supplies were already in stores back in May, right?
1: I guess we should be on the lookout for Easter candy soon. Welcome back to school.
0: The river.
2: Are you disappointed?

0: It's Brant and Sherry on the river.
1: Hey, thanks for listening. My name is Brant. Sherry, who is here, is a single person. I am a married person, but I love how we can talk about stuff from those different angles. And we got a note from Frida because she heard me saying she's listening online or listening to the podcast in France or wherever she is right now.
0: I think so, yeah.
1: And she said she was shocked by something I said, which was that Sherry is happy to be single. And she was shocked. And she says, as a single person myself, I wonder, did he mean you were really happy in your singleness and you love being single and don't want to be married? Or that you learned to be happy in your singleness or what? What was Brant talking about? What was I talking about? I know I said it, but I was probably paraphrasing something you said.
0: Yeah, I think you were talking about contentment, and that's always what I talk about. I think people naturally want companionship. I would never say that being married hasn't been something that I've wanted in the past or at times in the present, but I'm learning and have learned to love the life I have and not to yearn for something that is not guaranteed to me and that is not guaranteed to bring me happiness if I get it. Like, I am here now, and what I have now, I'm just going to enjoy. That's important.
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12: Thunderstorms hanging around through the overnight hours, low pressure and a stationary front right over our area are low in the low 60s, and then a few showers or thunderstorms possible on Wednesday. Most of those will be in the afternoon, partly cloudy, and we're going up to about 80, rain on Thursday. This is meteorologist Steve Hamilton.
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0: Brant and Sherry on Uplifting and Encouraging the River.
1: We were just talking about singlehood and marriage and stuff like that. And Frida, who's single, was asking about Sherry saying she's happy to be single. Like, well, what does that mean to be happy to be single? And you were saying, really, it's a matter of just saying, I want to be content with where I am, right? Mm-hmm.
0: Like, it is. That is a decision. And quite frankly, it's a decision you have to make more sometimes than others. You know what I mean? There are times where you can feel lonely or whatever, but you have to make a decision. I am going to be content in the life I have right now.
1: It's true for married people, too.
0: I'm sure.
1: I know a lot of people who are married and might wish they weren't, you know, think they made a mistake, or would like to, like, well, maybe I got married too young, mm-hmm. or like, it's all these things. You could go back instead of reconciling yourself to where you are now.
0: Right.
1: And saying, this is where I am, period.
0: Mm-hmm.
1: And then if you're single, if something changes, awesome.
0: Mm-hmm. But I'm not going to spend time pining for something that, like you said, there are married people who wish they weren't. So that means that's not the answer for me. Contentment is the answer for me. Enjoying the life God has given me now is the answer for me.

0: 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And so when I surround myself with all the positive music and all the music that reminds us that God loves us, obviously it's going to have an impact on your attitude and your actions and then the way you think from day to day.
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1: Hey, thank you for listening to the show. My name is Brent, by the way. And if you ever want to go... What am I talking about? If you ever want to go... If you ever want to go to the fair with us...
0: Just call us.
1: Let's go to the county fair.
0: Okay.
1: If you want to go... What I meant was, if you ever want to connect with us, just call 855-90-BRANT.
0: What happened there? Okay. We do have a call. They're questioning... Well, it's the listener uniform thing you have.
1: Oh.
0: Yeah.
1: Okay. All right. Here we go.
2: Hey, this is Michael calling from Chattanooga, Tennessee. You just said on the radio that you all have no interest in controlling anybody. But as far as I can recall, your listener bodysuit is complete control to do your bidding. So can you please elaborate on that? Explain?
1: Yeah.
2: Thanks. Love y'all.
1: Yeah, okay.
0: I got
1: this
0: one. Love you too.
1: I got this one.
0: Okay.
1: Yeah. When I was talking about how we don't want to control you, it's like we're not here to control you morally. That's not our point.
0: Right.
1: Like, because a lot of times people feel that way about religious stuff.
0: Mm-hmm.
1: Like, they're out to control. Like, no.
0: Right.
1: However... I do want to retain the option. We are issuing listener uniforms with exoskeletons, and only in an emergency would I use my remote controls to get you to do what needs to be done.
0: And do we have a list of emergencies? Do we know what constitutes
1: an emergency? It's a pretty long list.
0: It's a long list. Okay.
1: But the point,
0: developed by whom?
1: Just trust me.
0: Oh.
1: Would you just, the point is, generally speaking, there will be, I mean, only in a martial law type situation, which I would declare. But other than that, I will not be controlling anybody.
0: I feel better.
1: Probably ever. Probably.
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2: Hey, this is Micah Tyler with the message of my new song, Perfectly. I want to be perfect. I look around at the people next to me. I look on social media and over again, I see this perfect picture of someone's life. And I think to myself, God, when other people are brave, all I see is fear in my life. And then I remember that it's God's perfect love that casts out that fear. I feel like every time that I make a turn, it is heading down another broken road when I remember that God has a perfect plan for my life. See, at the end of the day, when we throw up our hands and we confess the places that we fall short, that's when God's perfect love shows up and loves us perfectly.
1: The story that made the song.
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0: I am a recently converted person to the river, and I just love every minute of it. It's just inspirational, and it just makes my day. 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

0: Honestly, if it was up to me, my life would look a whole lot different. 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So to you, if you've been in that season or you're in that season right now, know that God will not waste your pain. And I pray that one day you too can look back and say, thank God.
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0: I love the river. 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I'm Marissa. I'm from Westerville, Ohio, and I am the river.
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0: wrote this song in a season where I was asking myself if I was really living the life God called me to live. 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

uplifting and encouraging the river. I'm producer Mike. You're doing it. 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You got this. I believe in you. Here's Toby Mac with a new one, Lord, It Feels Good. 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

0: It's my rock. I listen to it all the time. When I'm home, it's always on all through the day, all through the night, all through the day, all through the night, all around the clock. I don't know what I'd do without it. It's such a blessing to me. I'm Connie. I am the river.
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0: Thanks for listening to Uplifting and Encouraging the River. I'm producer Mike. Here's an opportunity for the ladies for a night of fun, fellowship, and worship. It's Ladies Night, and it's coming up in September. 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
1: George Washington said the Boston Tea Party was bad.
2: I mean, they were pretty feisty. That was, you know, little like temper tantrum type. Temper tantrum?
1: Okay.
2: Temper tantrum.
1: Did you just have a stroke? Are you okay?
2: What did I even say?
1: You said tamper tantrum. Okay. Blink twice if you need help. All right.

0: Uplifting and encouraging the river, I'm producer Mike. I don't know about you, but when I hear the word cost, I immediately am like, no. I don't like to spend extra money. I don't like to have to go out of my way to deal with things I don't want to deal with. But when my pastor was talking about the cost of following God, man, that definitely humbled me a little bit. We were talking about Galatians 1, where Paul the apostle is talking about how you can't please people and live for God at the same time. And that's difficult for me. I am a people pleaser. I love to make sure that people like me, that they enjoy being around me, that they don't feel judged by me. That's one of the things that comes the most naturally to me. And so it's hard to get out of that and think about, okay, what would God have me do instead of just seeing what people would have me do? And it was very humbling to think about that, and it made me realize maybe I need to not care so much what other people think, especially when Paul says this in Galatians 1:10. Am I now trying to win the approval of human beings, or am I trying to please people? Because if I was trying to please people, I wouldn't be a servant of Christ.
1: The river. The songs and stories are uplifting and encouraging.
2: Absolutely.
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This is a statewide test of the Ohio Emergency Alert System, originating from the State Emergency Operations Center in Columbus. 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Had this been an actual emergency, you would have received instructions and information related to that emergency over this and other stations in your area. This concludes this test of the Ohio Emergency Alert System.

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0: Uplifting and Encouraging the River, I'm producer Mike. If you've ever moved before, then you know what a hassle the process can be. I'm still trying to get all of the things finished that comes with moving, and I moved over a week ago. I finally was able to cross one thing off the list, though. My friend and former roommate had left me a lamp that I could use. He was just like, I'm just going to give it to you. I don't need it. I'm good. And I was like, okay, cool. Awesome. I didn't realize that he hadn't left the light bulbs in it until I went to turn it on. And then I also asked him, what kind of light bulbs does it take? He was like, I'm no light bulb connoisseur, but here's what I have. I tried to find those and I couldn't find them anywhere. At Ace, at Kroger, anywhere. So eventually I was able to go into Ace and ask somebody for help. And I finally came to the end of the light bulb saga, so thank goodness for that. If you've got a moving story you would like to share, maybe something you found where you moved or something that you lost along the way, you can share that. Call or text 800-609-1049.
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0: we all find ourselves in these spaces where we want to give God our entire hearts, and these obstacles are sometimes in the way, and it's hard, it's heavy, it's complicated, but we still serve a God who's big enough and strong enough and able enough to be able to hold these things that we're struggling holding. So that's what this song is. This song is us handing over these things to God and remembering that God is holding on to us. So we honor Him, we love Him, we worship Him, we praise God.
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0: Moved into my new apartment now for over a week. That doesn't mean that the work is done. Please don't look in my closet. But I did finally find some light bulbs to use for the lamp that my old roommate had left me, that he didn't tell me that he was taking the light bulbs out of. So I finally was able to track some down that would work, which, yay, that's over. But if you've got a moving story you'd like to share, you can do that when you call or text 800-609-1049. Mike, who, great name by the way, also happened to be moving around the same time as me. He said that the time before this latest move, I lost an entire dresser. The entire thing. Thankfully, there weren't any clothes in it. It definitely was not funny at the time, but I laugh at it now, especially because it gave me a great excuse to get a really cool new one. I love that. And sometimes it's those chaotic things that can make for the best stories, but I'm glad you found something you really like, Mike.
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4: August is hurricane season over the Caribbean Sea, the Gulf of Mexico, and the other Atlantic waters that lie north of the equator. Hurricanes or tropical storms are born in the doldrums, coming to life mysteriously in that shifting, steaming belt of low pressure across tropic seas. The air is always rising in the doldrums, setting off thunderstorms by the thousands, plus an occasional hurricane. The ocean waters in the doldrum belt are always warm, and it seems that having 82-degree water underneath is a necessary preliminary to the formation of a hurricane. Ocean temperatures in that portion of the Atlantic south of the equator never reach the 82-degree level, and there are no hurricanes either over those southern waters around the Tropic of Capricorn. Argentina and the lower coast of Brazil are out of bounds for Atlantic hurricanes, and it should not be this way on a well-ordered planet. If conditions were exactly equal in the Atlantic, both north and south of the equator, our annual hurricane season would be followed 6 months later by a hurricane season for Argentina. The difference might be that the South Atlantic Ocean remains too cold for hurricane formation on account of chilling currents from the Antarctic. And our North Atlantic also may be a warmer ocean than the South Atlantic because it lies just west of the 3 million square miles of the superheated Sahara Desert. The trade winds blow off that desert onto the Atlantic. A few hundred miles off the desert coastline, the area of the Cape Verde Islands is a favorite spawning place for the hurricanes that eventually arrive in Central America, Mexico, or the East Coast of the U.S. More on the way in a moment.
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4: More than half the tropical storms that come to life around the Cape Verde Islands develop into hurricanes and begin their extended travel across the Atlantic. The distinction between tropical storms and hurricanes is a minor matter, even artificial. With the winds rotating at 73 miles an hour, it's a tropical storm. Above 74 miles an hour, it's a hurricane. Both of them will bring drenching downpours to some distant coastline and cause the sea to rise between 8 and 12 feet. The forward motion of these great oceanic storms is usually about 12 miles an hour as they begin moving westward in the trade winds. The circular winds around this atmospheric whirlpool are much higher, of course. The storm expands as it crosses the warm seas of the Spanish Main. By the time it reaches the outer islands of the Caribbean, the whirlpool may be 200 miles across, up from, say, just 25 in its early stages. The course of a tropical storm is always erratic. When it's 1,000 miles away, no one can predict its eventual destination. It may head straight for Cuba or Florida, then swerve southward to hit Honduras or northward in the Gulf to hit Louisiana. When a hurricane is crossing the Atlantic, the area of apprehension extends all the way from Panama in the south to New England up in the north. And that's your almanac this morning here on the Farm Hour. As always, hope you enjoyed and hope you'll stay tuned.
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4: 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Open Saturdays from 9 to 3 and then closed on Sundays and Mondays. 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Sun cloud mix today with a humid high of 82, 50-50 chance we may see a thunderstorm develop, and then partly cloudy and humid tonight, overnight low of 64. For the area on Thursday, then tomorrow, thunderstorm in the morning expected, otherwise humid, partly cloudy, and a high of 80. For the area on Friday, sun cloud mix, 50% chance of a stray thunderstorm with a high of 79. And then looking to the weekend, 50% chance of rain and thunderstorm activity on Saturday, otherwise a high of 77. And then Sunday, rain and thunderstorms in the forecast, chance of rain currently near 90%. We'll have a humid high on Sunday of 84. That's your five-day forecast on the Farm Hour, brought to you again by C&L Shoes, carrying a full line of Carhartt workwear, plus Red Wing boots and Thorogood shoes. C&L Shoes, Route 301, just north of West Salem.
7: 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I'm Joe Everett. A couple quick notes for the calendar. 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Then visit the Henry County Fair August 13th through the 20th in Napoleon, Ohio to experience the livestock shows, truck and tractor pulls, tomato festival parade and pageant, harness racing, and more. Check out henrycountyfairgrounds.com for the full schedule of events. Then join the Ohio AgNet on Monday as we get an update from Ohio Corn and Wheat about the great work being done to represent Ohio's grain farmers at the state and national levels. Now we take a look at your agricultural news headlines. The Ohio State Fair Celebrity Steer Show raises more than $285,000 for Ronald McDonald House Charities. That's all coming up in today's news feed, which is delivered to you by Ebert's Field Seeds. 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The 6th Annual Ronald McDonald House Charity Celebrity Steer Show at the Ohio State Fair has once again shown what Ohio agriculture can accomplish when it comes together. The event raised an incredible $285,000 for Ronald McDonald House Charities of Central Ohio, bringing the six-year total to more than $1 million. The show pairs business leaders and media personalities with Ohio 4-H members and their steers all competing while raising money to help families with children receiving medical treatment. This year, the Columbus Ronald McDonald House says those funds will help provide nearly 30,000 nights of rest for families with critically ill children. It's a great example of Ohio agriculture giving back and making a difference well beyond the show ring. To learn more, you can find this full article today at ohioagnet.com. It's now time for today's market analysis, which is brought to you by the Louis Dreyfus Company in Upper Sandusky. Open to receive soybeans starting September 1st. Ohio farmers plan to get your RFID tags the week of August 24th from 8 a.m. to 5 p.m. For more information, call 419-731-7100. Here's Ryan Martin.
8: All the talk later today will be about the WASD report. We need to note that normally FSA enrollment data is not typically used by the market to justify or not the cropped area forecast, but it should bear mentioning that just after the WASD release numbers come out, there will be FSA data that gets looked at to try and fine-tune some of these numbers that come out later today. Exporters sold another two cargoes of soy to China for 26-27 delivery yesterday and 180,000 tons of meal to the Philippines. I'm Ryan Martin.
7: Hey, thanks, Ryan. 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September corn trading up 1.5 to 438 and a quarter. December corn 461 and a half, up a penny. August soybeans holding steady at 1147 and a half. September soybeans 1155 and a quarter, up 3 3/4. And September wheat 633, up 2 3/4. As we look to livestock from Tuesday's close, August live cattle 232.75, down 52 cents. October live cattle 226.32, down 57 cents. August lean hogs up 17 cents to 95.87. September feeder cattle 345.25, up 67 cents. October feeder cattle 336.70, up 82 cents. And September class 3 milk 17.33, up 11 cents. Thanks for joining us and have a great morning, everyone. 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
14: On the way back to St. Louis in 1806, Lewis and Clark split their group to explore more ground in present-day Montana. Clark's group took the southern route through the state. On July 19th, Clark and the men found cottonwood trees and began to dig them out to make canoes to go downstream. A few days later, Clark and the others used the canoes to head down the Yellowstone.
16: They arrived here at Pompey's Pillar. He says, I arrived at a most remarkable rock. And so he stops here, climbs up on top, looks around, gets a good lay of the land, sees the valley filled with buffalo and elk and deer and bighorn sheep and all kinds of critters, and he's really impressed with what he sees. Climbs halfway down and he sees where the Indians had carved petroglyphs and painted pictographs on the rocks. And so he carves his name there, W. Clark, July 25th, 1806.
14: Ron Garrison shares the story from Pompey's Pillar National Monument. Ron says today that signature carries even greater importance.
16: It's the only remaining physical evidence on site of the whole Lewis and Clark expedition. Clark carved his name everywhere, all up and down the trail from St. Louis out to the west coast of Fort Clatsop and back. Unfortunately, it was on trees.
14: They continued downriver, shot a few buffalo, and stretched their hides over a frame made from willow trees. By the 28th of July, they had bull boats ready to float. The hides they used weren't tanned and still smelled of fresh buffalo meat. That odor wasn't pleasant for the men, and it caused one other challenge.
16: There's grizzly bear all up and down this river, and so the bears are constantly swimming out after them, and they had to shoot the bears to keep them from crawling in the boats with them and getting them.
14: By September 23rd, the group was back in St. Louis, completing an amazing mission in the early years of this nation. Traveling the countryside at Pompey's Pillar, Montana, I'm Andrew McCray.
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18: It's truly an event you have to see. 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
19: 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I have Kelly McKenna back today to share more about how food and agriculture can combat the chronic disease problem in this country. McKenna is CEO of a nonprofit called End Chronic Disease and is very interested in the farm-to-school movement.
21: We know that childhood is when many lifelong relationships with food and with health begin.
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19: McKenna says schools have the opportunity to bring farmers and their stories right into the classrooms.
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19: McKenna returns tomorrow with a personal message to the farming community and how it's helping to combat chronic disease. That's Farm to Fork. I'm Daryl Anderson.
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7: 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I'm Joe Everett. A couple quick notes for the calendar. 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Then visit the Henry County Fair August 13th through the 20th in Napoleon, Ohio to experience the livestock shows, truck and tractor pulls, tomato festival parade and pageant, harness racing, and more. Check out henrycountyfairgrounds.com for the full schedule of events. Then join the Ohio AgNet on Monday as we get an update from Ohio Corn and Wheat about the great work being done to represent Ohio's grain farmers at the state and national levels. Now we take a look at your agricultural news headlines. The Ohio State Fair Celebrity Steer Show raises more than $285,000 for Ronald McDonald House Charities. 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And we get a Farm Bill update. That's all coming up in today's news feed, which is delivered to you by Ebert's Field Seeds. 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The 6th annual Ronald McDonald House Charity Celebrity Steer Show at the Ohio State Fair has once again shown what Ohio agriculture can accomplish when it comes together. The event raised an incredible $285,000 for Ronald McDonald House Charities of Central Ohio, bringing the six-year total to more than $1 million. The show pairs business leaders and media personalities with Ohio 4-H members and their steers, all competing while raising money to help families with children receiving medical treatment. This year, the Columbus Ronald McDonald House says those funds will help provide nearly 30,000 nights of rest for families with critically ill children. It's a great example of Ohio agriculture giving back and making a difference well beyond the show ring. To learn more, you can find this full article today at ohioagnet.com. Well, Senate Ag Committee Democrats appear to be dug in on opposing the Senate GOP farm bill over SNAP reforms. And one Ag Committee Republican says another one-year extension may be needed. Senator Chuck Grassley says there are two other possibilities after Ag Panel Democrats rejected a compromise delay in state SNAP overpayment penalties.
0: One, Democrats will come to their consensus and we will get a bipartisan bill out of committee. Or if they don't do that, then we expect McConnell to be back and we'll have enough votes to get the bill out of committee with his vote.
7: Though Democrats could still deny Republicans the 7 votes needed on the floor to reach the 60 votes necessary to bring up the farm bill. Separately, Grassley's confident the Senate will approve more farm aid as part of the military spending.
0: When we appropriate money to replenish war material that's been shot up during the Iran war, there's $12 billion in that same bill for farmers, and I think that's going to go through without controversy.
7: An Iran war supplemental could also include year-round E-15, while a separate budget bill to skirt a likely Democratic filibuster contains no E-15, but $10 billion in farm aid. That bill passed in the House contains controversial SAVE Act voter ID provisions Democrats and some Republicans oppose. Well, there's a new partnership at the Akron Canton Airport, and it's giving travelers a taste of Northeast Ohio agriculture while creating another market for local farmers and food businesses. The airport has teamed up with Ohio State's College of Food, Agricultural, and Environmental Sciences and its Northeast Ohio Ag Innovation Center to bring locally produced foods into the airport's concessions. The partnership is especially valuable for small and mid-sized producers who may not have enough volume to supply a major grocery chain. The airport offers a market that is better fit for their scale. Organizers are also using QR codes and short videos to connect travelers with the farmers and businesses behind their products, with seasonal farmers markets and educational programs planned for the future. To learn more, you can find this full article today at ohioagnet.com. 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Here's Ryan.
1: Keep the umbrella handy across the Buckeye State. I'm Chief Meteorologist Ryan Martin. Quick forecast update for you here, and it's quick because it's pretty much the same every day. Showers and thunderstorms around every day. We're starting off your Wednesday with showers and storms in parts of the state. It's not full coverage, but secondary batch comes in here this afternoon and evening, and I think we can get some good moisture there. Strong storms as we approach daybreak tomorrow morning, and we'll see another round of strong to severe weather likely tomorrow evening into the Friday time frame. As a matter of fact, Friday, in my opinion, could be the heaviest day of rain in Ohio and the most likely to produce strong to severe weather. Going into Saturday, we have a long tail on this moisture, lingering action for the morning, showers and storms in the evening, and then through Sunday. Finally, then, we start to dry down a little bit early next week, Monday and Tuesday. Second half of the week can be active again, but air masses may move just slightly, shifting the active track. I'm Ryan Martin.
7: 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Stay tuned. We'll be back with more as the Ohio AgNet continues.
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7: 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I'm Joe Everett. 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
5: Joe, the Field Leader Crop Tour for 2026, the Northern Leg wrapped up yesterday, and today the Southern Leg begins. We're going to take some time, though, today and review some of the findings that the team had as they traveled over 525 miles and covered 16 different counties, reviewing both corn and soybean fields to determine crop conditions and the potential yield. Now, yesterday, the team started in Crawford County. In Crawford County, the first field they looked at of corn was actually a short stature corn, and that was a little bit of a change from the other fields that we had seen. As we went through and evaluated, it was an interesting field that had some initial challenges when it was planted, but we came up with a yield estimate of 151 bushels per acre for that particular field in Crawford County. Now, the soybeans that were across the road were a good-looking field of beans, rather short, though, about 26 to 31 inches in height. However, the node spacing was close enough, and they had enough pods per node and beans per pod that we came up with a yield guesstimate of 40 to 50 bushels per acre for the Crawford County soybeans. From there, we moved on down south and headed to Morrow County, trying to avoid some of the rainstorms that were moving through. And in Morrow County, we had a corn field that had a lot of good things going on. Not much tip dieback that we saw. The pollination seemed to be good. And we came up with a yield estimate of 144 bushels per acre in a relatively fair-looking corn field. Now, in the soybeans down in Morrow County, we seem to see that there was a lot going on in terms of a relatively immature crop. It was only 29 inches as far as the canopy height goes, but the nodes were spaced pretty tightly too, anywhere from an inch and a half to an inch and three quarters apart. Very little disease pressure, a little bit of insect feeding from Japanese beetles. It was pushing the R5 stage in some areas, and so we gave that a yield estimate of 50 to 60 bushels per acre for soybeans in Morrow County. Now, after that, we were able to make our way to Knox County before the rains hit, and in Knox County, the corn crop looked very good, one of the best looking corn crops that we saw on yesterday's ventures. That came out as an excellent field with a yield estimate of 223 bushels to the acre, that the corn in Knox County. And looking at the Knox County soybeans, also an excellent field, one I think anybody would be proud of. Not the highest, tallest field, about 38 inches in height, but the node spacing was right, the number of beans per pod and pods per node, that we gave that a guess of over 60 bushels per acre for a final yield. Again, that the soybeans in Knox County. We also traveled to Holmes County. Holmes County is where we seem to not time it out so well when it came to the rains. And so we were getting a lot of water basically in the middle of a downpour. We were able to get into the field. So evaluate a corn crop that had some tip dieback, had a little bit of tar spot, and it looked like in places it was actually running out of nitrogen already. So that was a concern. And in that field, we came up with a fair rating and a yield estimate of 159 bushels to the acre. Staying in Holmes County, also it kept raining on us in the soybeans. But on the other end, soybeans were excellent with a crop height of about 40 inches, about 3 inches per nodes, but three pods per node and three beans per pod gave us a yield guess of about 50 to 60 bushels per acre in a excellent looking field for the Holmes County area. Now, moving over to Wayne County, there we took a look and a field that was extremely young. It really basically was pollinating. It was in the R1 growth stage. And so we did our best to count rows and ears, but were not able to come up with a yield estimate as it's still in the pollination stage. And so it wasn't even to the stage of blistering where we could start to count kernels round or kernels long. As far as the soybeans go, that was also relatively immature, sort of in that early R3 stage. So a lot of flowers that were there. The distance between the nodes was about 2.5 inches, and canopy height was average at about 33 inches. Sort of too young, though, to be able to count pods. This was a fair-looking field that we gave a yield estimate just above 40 bushels to the acre, again, that being in Wayne County. After Wayne County, we traveled to Ashland County, and a similar situation there as the corn was still pollinating and so not able to get a good estimate, but looked like it definitely had potential, especially with the moisture we've had. As far as the soybeans go, they were young, but pushing that R4 growth stage, so we were able to count pods, count the canopy height and the distance between the nodes, and came up with a yield guess sort of in that 40 to 45 bushel per acre range, that in Ashland County, a fair-looking soybean field. So the story of the crop tour the last 2 days dealt a lot with when the planting was and what stage of growth that corn crop is and being able to dodge rain. Now, the next 2 days, I think the story of the crop tour as it heads to south and takes off this morning from Washington Courthouse will be the severe weather that moved through the state yesterday and what impacts we think that will have on both the corn and the soybeans. We'll be getting reports from the field today and tomorrow and a full report then coming up tomorrow evening as the crop tour and also the hometown tour have their big program at Bluegrass Farms. And you can learn more about that and get registered at soyohio.org. For the Ohio AgNet, I'm Dusty Sonnenberg reporting.
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0: urgently trying to shed a little bit of risk premium ahead of the supply and demand report that comes out here later today. Now, there were also rumors yesterday of Ukraine-Russia meetings in Turkey. Now, those rumors could not be confirmed through the day, but the discussions were supposed to be on safe passage of vessels in the Black Sea. Since those rumors could not be confirmed, the market was fairly reluctant to add in any war risk or chase war risk premium yesterday. The story there in the Black Sea would be predominantly wheat, but you would see some spillover into corn. Funds were net long, probably 170,000 contracts of corn as of yesterday morning, unchanged from last week. Beans, 130,000, up a bit from last week. I'm Ryan Martin.
1: 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September corn trading up 1.5 to 438 and a quarter. December corn 461 and a half, up a penny. August soybeans holding steady at 1147 and a half. September soybeans 1155 and a quarter, up 3¾. And September wheat 633, up 2¾. As we look to livestock from Tuesday's close, August live cattle 232.75, down 52 cents. October live cattle 226.32, down 57 cents. August lean hogs up 17 cents to 95.87. And September feeder cattle 345.25, up 67 cents. Thanks for joining us. 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
5: 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Open Saturdays from 9 to 3 and then closed on Sundays and Mondays. 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Sun cloud mix today with a humid high of 82, 50-50 chance we may see a thunderstorm develop, and then partly cloudy and humid tonight, overnight low of 64. For the area on Thursday then, tomorrow, thunderstorm in the morning expected, otherwise humid, partly cloudy, and a high of 80. For the area on Friday, sun cloud mix, 50% chance of a stray thunderstorm, with a high of 79, and then looking to the weekend, 50% chance of rain and thunderstorm activity on Saturday, otherwise a high of 77. And then Sunday, rain and thunderstorms in the forecast, chance of rain currently near 90%. We'll have a humid high on Sunday of 84. That's your 5-day forecast on the Farm Hour, brought to you again by C&L Shoes, carrying a full line of Carhartt workwear, plus Red Wing boots and Thoroughgood shoes. 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
3: Good morning. 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Grain markets finished lower on Tuesday, August 11th, as traders reduced risk and adjusted positions ahead of Wednesday's USDA crop production and world agricultural supply and demand estimates. Corn futures closed with modest losses. Traders remained cautious ahead of the USDA numbers, with the trade expecting that 2026 corn production remain just below 16 billion bushel. This crop progress report held the crop corn at 61% good to excellent, while additional rainfall is forecast for portions of the Corn Belt later this week. Soybeans posted double-digit losses despite another sale to China. USDA reported that China purchased 5 million bushel of soybeans for delivery through the 26-27 marketing year. However, technical selling, wetter weather forecast, and positioning ahead of Wednesday's supply and demand report kept pressure on the market. Soybean conditions slipped 1 point lower to 62%, good to excellent. Wheat futures also finished sharply lower. Chicago wheat contracts lost 10 to 11 cents as technical selling and large domestic and global supplies outweighed concerns surrounding Black Sea exports and European crop losses. The closed grain markets on Tuesday, August 11th, found September corn futures finished at 436 and three quarters. That's down 1.5 cents. December corn futures finished at 460 and a half, down 1.25. September soybean futures closed 1151 and a half, down 10.25 cents. November soybean futures at 1168, down 10.75. September wheat futures finished at 630 and a quarter, down 10 cents. December Chicago wheat finished at 648, down 11.25 cents. For all your crop insurance, farm insurance, and grain marketing, give Brad Starland with Starland Commodity Services and Broman Crop Insurance a call at 330-465-8126. And have a great day.
2: 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I'm Ron Hamilton. 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
4: Do you know the most dangerous trap in life? It's the trap of pride. Pride says that we have what we have because of our own efforts, that we are what we are because of our efforts. And yet, it's clear in Scripture that God is the author of all that we have. He's the one we should thank for what we have and what we are. You see, when you stop being grateful to God, you get into trouble. The Apostle Paul wrote to the Romans that, yeah, they knew God, but they wouldn't worship Him as God or even give thanks. And they began to think up foolish ideas of what God was like. And as a result, their minds became dark and confused. You see, it's so easy to fall into that trap. Don't let that happen to you, my friend. Make sure you acknowledge God's presence and His work in you. I'm Bob Fetterhoff with A Minute with the Master from Walk the Bible in Worcester, Ohio.
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0: River Morning Show, maternity leave has taken Hannah away for a time, but the best moments of the show, we're bringing her right back. One gal was taken to Target. Mm-hmm. I took my wife, who I was just dating at the time, to a stranger's house. I mean, it was a stranger to me. It was my wife's friend's house. First dates are stories you can tell forever. And Mary Lou.
1: A friend dared me to go online dating. I met a Christian man. I asked him to please meet somewhere public, and he asked me, is I keep public enough? So he drove from Northern Ohio, and I met him there, and he told me what couch to meet him on.
0: At IKEA?
1: And we're married.
2: Oh, my goodness.
0: Did you buy that couch, and it's in your house now? Please tell me you bought the couch.
1: No, we didn't buy the couch, but during COVID, because of COVID, he proposed at IKEA.
2: Oh, that is adorable.
0: That is really sweet. That's really sweet.
1: I thought he was a little weird, but I said, well, he said it'll make a great story someday.
2: And here we are.
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2: News that'll make you go,
3: Wait, what?
4: Oh boy. Josh, what'd you find today?
5: The Department of Defense has a document.
4: I'm sure they have plenty.
5: Yes, but this one specifically is of interest.
4: Okay.
5: It's document MIL-C-44072C.
4: Not 4472C.
5: Yeah, that's the one from 1990. No. This document provides official military specifications that covers the preparation of chocolate-covered oatmeal cookies and brownies for use by the U.S. military.
4: Well done. I love that.
5: It's 26 pages long, Hannah. 26
4: pages long. This is an official document.
5: I downloaded the PDF. It's 26 pages long.
4: What?
5: 11 individuals worked on this document.
4: To create a recipe for oatmeal.
5: No. It's more than a recipe for chocolate-covered oatmeal cookies and chocolate-covered brownies. It refers to other applicable documents, ingredient requirements, preparation and processing, finished product requirements, and quality assurance provisions for a dessert.
4: What? But also, is there a recipe? Because I want to try to make this documented treat.
5: It's like, I'm from the government. I'm here to help. Run away. It's scary. This is what we need to do. Can we just get Little Debbie on the phone and call it a day?
6: 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The program is designed to help develop leadership skills among employees, business professionals, and community members, while increasing the number of leaders serving Holmes County. The enrollment deadline for the class is August 28th. The upcoming class will begin October 1st and conclude with graduation next June. Elsewhere, Worcester residents and visitors will have a chance to explore multiple arts destinations around the city during the Arts Crawl on August 29th from 3 to 6 p.m. with free transportation available between participating locations. The event is being organized by Wayne Center for the Arts in partnership with local arts organizations and WAGO. Community shuttle buses will run about every 10 minutes, allowing attendees to travel between the sites throughout the afternoon. 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
12: Weather. Into cloudy, warm, and muggy weather today with a few thunderstorms cropping up, our high 85. An uptick in the rounds of showers and thunderstorms again for tonight and for tomorrow.
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0: The River Morning Show. Good morning. We're Josh and Hannah. Famously, Charles Barkley, former NBA star, once said during his career, "I'm not a role model."
1: Oh.
0: He wasn't, I don't remember him doing anything terrible, but, you know, sometimes people would ask, like, you know, you're acting that way on the court, kids are watching. And he said, "I'm not a role model." Everybody scoffed at that because when people look up to you, you're a role model.
1: Yeah, I don't know if it's really a choice.
0: Yeah, whether you want to be or not. Same thing's true of regular folk, just like you and me. Hannah, who looks up to you? And I know the answer to this, but who, yeah.
1: My nieces and nephews.
0: And how many of them are you? Are there?
1: Okay, six on one side. Whew. Two on the, so eight.
0: No eight pressure.
1: Total. I know.
0: You got
1: eight. They're all so cute. I don't want to ruin them.
0: All right, you got eight sets of eyes.
1: Yeah, I know.
0: Looking up to Auntie Hannah, or Nana, as some of them call you.
1: Mm-hmm.
0: I obviously think of my kids, but also their friends, people at church, and so on. You know, folks who look at me and they see how I live. It also reminds me of watching my kids with their little cousins on vacation recently. My kids are teenagers and up, and these are 11 and 8-year-olds. And we did talk with them about making sure they were doing and saying the right things, because little eyes are watching, little ears are listening. So I put this whole idea for this conversation in a journal I'm keeping for my kids, because it's a good reminder for all of us. I call it Thoughts, Prayers, and Observations. This is entry number 111. It's an inconvenient truth, but always remember, someone is learning how to be a person by watching you. These are just some thoughts, prayers, and observations.
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0: I'm Josh on the River Morning Show. Hannah's on maternity leave, but we've got some of the best moments of the show for you now.
1: Good morning!
2: You are halfway there. Woo! You've got this. Woo! Second half to go. You've got a win in sight. You're gonna do it.
1: Yeah!
2: You're gonna do it.
1: Yeah! Woo! This is the midweek pep talk. Your mind might be blown. Your heart might be hurt.
2: What?
1: It needs to be said, though.
2: Pardon?
1: Midweek pep talk.
2: But did you just hear
1: that? Yes, this is big.
2: The wind is on the horizon.
1: Yeah, no, right. It's great. It's good. It's good. It is all good. We're going to get there to the good part in just a second, but we have to acknowledge something first.
2: Okay.
1: Are you ready? Are you sitting down?
2: Yeah.
1: Strap in.
2: All right.
1: You are not enough. You're not. This is a world where we're taught to look out for number one, do what you love, be who you are, and that's what matters.
2: Uh-huh.
1: It's not what matters. It's not about you or me. How you feeling?
2: Well, I think I know where you're going,
1: uh-huh.
2: But still slightly sad.
1: I don't even like to hear this, okay? And I'm the one saying it. This is kind of a lesson that I learned, which was just a reminder that stop looking at the one in the mirror. It's not about that person. I have to acknowledge this about myself. Left on my own, I am wretched, I am dirty, I am imperfect, I am fallen. Does that sound like enough to you for anything?
2: I suppose not.
1: Yeah, right. Yeah. You know, people talk about what I want to get, what I deserve. All I deserve is bad for the bad I've done. That's all I deserve. That's why we're not enough. But I am so glad Jesus is. He came to take all of that bad and imperfect and fallen and not enough and change the story. Now, I'm not sure what you've been taught in your life. I'm not sure how you have felt about this particular kind of conversation and how valuable and worth it you are, because you are valuable. Jesus gave his life for you. That's how valuable you are. But it's not because of who you are. It's because of who he is.
2: Mm-hmm.
1: I have to remember this for myself. Jesus did not come to make bad people good. He came to make dead people alive.
2: Mm.
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4: Time now for a local Sports Ohio report. Tigers beat the Guardians last night in Detroit 6-4, opening up a three-game series. Offensively, Cleveland continues to struggle. They went 0-9 with men in scoring position last night. The highlights was Chase DeLauder's three-hit night. He had a home run. And Joe Bedell also had a solo home run. But not enough. Tanner Bibee took the loss. Teams are right back at it tonight, the middle game of three. Also in baseball, Blake Snell struck out 10 in six innings in his return to the mound for the Dodgers. Snell been out 3 months with elbow issues, but looked good. NFL, the Minnesota Vikings have chosen Kyler Murray as their starting quarterback over J.J. McCarthy. Murray signed a one-year deal in the offseason. He'll still be mostly paid by Arizona, but is now the new starter. It also puts McCarthy's situation in flux as a second-year former first-round pick. Mike Breckenridge, 104.5, The River.
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6: The radical left attacks law enforcement in the streets, while leftist politicians like Zohran Mamdani, Tim Walz, and Jasmine Crockett slander them on stage.
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6: And Amy Acton's echoing her fellow leftists, spreading dangerous lies.
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6: The attacks and violent acts targeting law enforcement are fueled by rhetoric like Amy Acton's, creating violence, endangering all of us. 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

0: Hannah is on maternity leave. I'm Josh on the River Morning Show with some of the best moments with Hannah.
1: A long, long time ago, before technology blew up across the globe.
0: Dinosaurs? Are we talking about dinosaurs?
1: Not that far back, but I do love a good dino.
0: Okay.
1: How did people get the word out?
0: Smoke signals.
1: Well, SOS, no.
0: Telephone calls.
1: Street flyers.
0: No, you're right. Mm-hmm. You're right.
1: On every telephone pole or, I don't know, empty brick wall, you'd see posted a street flyer. And
0: the bus stop or whatever.
1: Yeah, and people are pretty silly. And there's some goofy ones out there.
0: Like right now?
1: Like in the last, say 5 years.
0: Oh my.
1: They're still street flyers. I'm sure you've seen them, even though they are prehistoric in regards to technology.
0: Okay, so when it comes to street signs, you need to know something. When I was taking my driver's test, I got one sign wrong in the test. It was the slow moving vehicle sign.
1: Yeah.
0: You know, they have on the back of Amish buggies and stuff.
1: Yeah.
0: I checked the wrong box and I thought it was low flying aircraft. So I don't know that I'm going to be able to follow you.
1: Okay, these are a little different. They're not like actually
0: Yeah.
1: road signs.
0: No, I know
1: they're
0: what you mean.

0: just has Book Me Today and then his amazing. Instagram handle.
1: Oh, it's so good.
0: Another fella just needed a public poll done. He wanted to know, should I wear this hat on the date with a girl on Saturday?
1: He put that on a street flyer?
0: And there's a picture of the hat he wants to wear. It's kind of like a woven bucket hat looking thing.
1: Okay.
0: Uh-huh. And it says, check what you think. Yes, Carl, of course you should wear. No, Carl, consider other items for your date.
1: His name is Carl?
0: Carl.
1: Okay, fine. Oh, I love Carl. That's such a great name. So what's the poll? What did people say? Yes on the hat or no on the hat?
0: So he has... It's 4-2 yes for the hat.
1: Okay, all right. So here, show me the hat.
0: Okay, here.
1: I agree. I think that's good. And that is a good description. A woven, what did you call it?
0: Bucket hat.
1: A woven bucket hat. Okay.
0: It's a little old-fashioned, but that's coming back.
1: That's amazing.
0: So that's okay.
1: Give me one more, because people with Photoshop or with creativity or too much time on their hands, they're making incredible signs for telephone poles and stuff.
0: So this one is the time on their hands thing. It's not beautiful, okay. But it says, hey, you, in all caps. And then underneath that is a giant, like, actual stalk of celery.
1: Uh-huh.
0: Is this celery appropriately sized? And then there's a smaller cut one, and it says, how about this one? And he just ends with, hi, my name is Dudley.
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4: 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I'm Joe Everett. Soybeans took another hit yesterday, with November beans dropping nearly 11 cents to close at 11.68¾. The pressure came with a rainy forecast across the Corn Belt, while soybean conditions slipped another point to 62% good to excellent. About 74% of the crop has now set pods, which is 5 points ahead of the 5-year average. On the demand side, USDA reported another 5 million bushels of new crop soybeans sold to China. As we look at the wheat crop, it is lower as well, with September Kansas City wheat falling 14 cents to $6.99. The winter wheat harvest is now 91% complete, right in line with the 5-year average. Thanks for joining us. This is the Ohio Agnet.
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2: Cloudy, warm, and muggy weather today with a few thunderstorms cropping up, our high 85. It's an uptick in the rounds of showers and thunderstorms again for tonight and for tomorrow.
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0: the River Morning Show. I'm Josh. Hannah's on maternity leave. And you got to be ready for it. So often we're not ready for it. When you or I crack open the Bible, we are encountering more than just words on a page. My pastor shared this and I love it. He said, the Bible is a book you read, but it's also a book that reads you. Yeah, I know, right? So as you read, you start to see things about God, yes, and you start to see things about yourself. Because as the Bible itself says, the Word of God is alive and powerful. It's sharper than the sharpest two-edged sword, cutting between soul and spirit, between joint and marrow. It exposes our innermost thoughts and desires. Nothing in all creation is hidden from God. Everything is naked and exposed before His eyes, and He is the one to whom we are all accountable. It's Hebrews 4, 12, and 13. Now, I realize that might make you not want to read the Bible because you're like, that's uncomfortable. But listen, you and I both know if we avoid what God is saying to us, we're just fooling ourselves. Just because we avoid reading His truth doesn't make it untrue. So we need to open the Bible and open our eyes to what God is saying about us and about Him. Because you're going to discover you and I are in need of a Savior. We need Jesus. And the connection to Him starts in the pages of that same book. So I haven't done it yet today, but it's in the plans. Reading the Bible. If you've got a minute, open it up. See what God says about you and see what God says about Him and how it makes everything a lot better.
1: Where you've been and where you're going matters.
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0: Uplifting and encouraging the river. It's the River Morning Show. He's coming to you from Nashville by way of the river in a Zoom call. And originally from California, he is Peter Burton, River Morning Show guest co-host. Monday, Tuesday, and today. Is your whole family back in California, or are they spread out across the country, or where is everybody?
1: And so everyone's kind of spread out. At one point, we used to all be in California, but I'm one of four siblings. I'm the baby. So I've got an older brother and two older sisters. Okay. And one of my sisters lives in California with her family. My brother, his wife, and his two kids, they live where I used to live in California. And then my mom and dad still live in California. Yep. I have another sibling that lives in Aspen, Colorado.
0: Oh, wow. Okay.
1: Not a bad place to live.
0: Yeah, really.
1: I'll just say that.
0: Little vacation.
1: And then, my in-laws live in Florida, and we live in Nashville.
0: Okay.
1: So we're kind of all spread out now, but the majority are in California still.
0: Yeah. Is your wife and her family from Florida, or is that just where the in-laws are now?
1: No, they're actually from California. Okay. So at one point, all of us were in California in the same area, and then we all slowly started dispersing. But yeah, no, they're in Florida. That they love it. They have an awesome spot, and so it's nice because we can escape the Nashville weather and come down and see them, which makes it a little easier as weaklings to weather who grew up in California who are now experiencing what it's like to live outside of that state.
0: Right.
1: But it's awesome.
0: His name is Peter Burton. He is the River Morning Show guest co-host. This is his final morning with us. We'll have more with him all morning long here on the River Morning Show.
2: The River. Time now for your River News Report, where locally, applications are now open for the 2026-2027 Leadership Holmes County Class, a development program offered through the Holmes County Chamber of Commerce and Tourism Bureau. The program is designed to help develop leadership skills among employees, business professionals, and community members, while increasing the number of leaders serving Holmes County. The enrollment deadline for the class is August 28th. The upcoming class will begin October 1st and conclude with graduation next June. Elsewhere, Worcester residents and visitors will have a chance to explore multiple arts destinations around the city during the Arts Crawl on August 29th from 3 to 6 p.m. with free transportation available between participating locations. The event is being organized by Wayne Center for the Arts in partnership with local arts organizations and WAGO. Community shuttle buses will run about every 10 minutes, allowing attendees to travel between the sites throughout the afternoon. 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
8: In the cloudy, warm, and muggy weather today with a few thunderstorms cropping up, our high 85. It's an uptick in the rounds of showers and thunderstorms again for tonight and for tomorrow.
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0: on my mind. It's the River Morning Show. Look inside yourself and find your truth. That is a popular sentiment these days, but there's just one problem with that.
1: Hold on just a minute.
2: He said what?
0: That's not what Jesus teaches us at all. At all. All caps. Highlighted. Underlined. Flashing red lights. Instead of looking inside, we're supposed to look to him. And I've been caught up in this in my life. It's what Disney taught us my entire life. Follow your heart. Look inside. Because Jesus said, this is the reason we're supposed to look to him. He said, I'm the light of the world. Whoever follows me will never walk in darkness, but will have the light of life. And I think the contrast is important. Jesus is light. I am in the darkness. And when I look inside, come on, let's just cut away the stuff. All I see is more darkness. It doesn't mean I'm worthless. It doesn't mean I'm some terrible person and I need to punish myself, but it's the reality of the situation. We know when we look inside ourselves, it's just a dark lie. There's no truth in there. But Jesus is the light. He exposes what we keep hidden because dark things die in the light. So today, let's look to the light of the world. Let's look to Jesus so we can be healed, so we can become whole, so we can take what's in us and replace it with him in us.

the cross. Only then I understood that even in the ruthless pain,

0: It's the River Morning Show. I'm Josh. Hannah's on maternity leave. It's just about in the rearview mirror, the summer. And I'm not trying to make you depressed, so let's remember some of the summer fun with River Morning Show guest co-host Peter Burton. So yeah, remembering the summer when you got to go on an Alaska cruise with Matthew West, and I'm just a little jealous of that whole thing. And so you mentioned already you're going to be doing some tour dates with Matthew in the fall, but you've done the ocean thing. What was that phone call like? Like, did Matthew call you, or did his people call your people? Or like, how does that work inside the Nashville sphere?
1: So here's a little special secret for anyone who didn't know this. Matthew West is actually my manager.
0: No way!
1: So Matthew manages me and Ann Wilson also. Like, he has a little side thing.
0: Look at
1: he
0: this
1: does
0: guy.
1: He is a developer. He believes in the next generation. And so I am so fortunate to have him as my manager. So because of that, we've just been really close for a bit.
0: And so you didn't have a choice.
1: I didn't have a choice. No, I definitely did. I mean, I can. He's been just really instrumental in helping shape and mentor me as an artist. And so anytime I get to go out and do something with him, it's like, one, it feels like cheating because we feel like we're just family out there doing it together. But also, we just have the best time ever. So it's been really cool.
0: So I'm looking ahead at, you know, future new music for Peter Burton featuring Matthew West. That feels like a corporate cram down. If that's
1: but we did a version of him with Where Would I Be. Which, you know, in that realm, it's not like, oh, he's my manager, so he's going to do the song. That's not the way it works with labels and all those other teams. It's a whole other process. It's also like, man, I grew up listening to his music, and I had one of my heroes feature on one of my songs.
0: That's
1: so
0: huge.
1: That was really cool. And we get to write a lot together, which is also really fun.
0: Yeah.
1: Because Matthew's one of the best songwriters, I think, in the history of Christian music, and so that's been really, really cool. So I'm learning daily from that guy, man, but tons of fun. The cruise was a blast.
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3: Time now for a local Sports Ohio report. Tigers beat the Guardians last night in Detroit 6-4, opening up a three-game series. Offensively, Cleveland continues to struggle. They went 0-9. With men in scoring position last night. The highlights was Chase DeLauder's three-hit night. He had a home run. And Joe Bedell also had a solo home run. But not enough. Tanner Bibee took the loss. Teams are right back at it tonight. The middle game of three. Also in baseball, Blake Snell struck out 10 in six innings in his return to the mound for the Dodgers. Snell been out 3 months with elbow issues, but looked good. NFL, the Minnesota Vikings have chosen Kyler Murray as their starting quarterback over J.J. McCarthy. Murray signed a one-year deal in the offseason. He'll still be mostly paid by Arizona, but is now the new starter. It also puts McCarthy's situation in flux as a second-year former first-round pick. Mike Breckenridge, 104.5, The River.
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1: 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Maternity leave has taken Hannah away for a time, but the best moments of the show, we're bringing her right back.
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4: Josh, what in this wacky world did you find today?
1: Answering with the question, what year is your car?
4: A 2019.
1: Producer Mike, what year is your car?
5: 2015.
1: Mine's a 2017. Look at us.
4: Aww,
1: 15, 17, 19.
4: Buddies.
1: Do either of your cars have a CD player?
4: I don't think it does.
1: Yours does
4: not. I had
1: not.
4: To think about it for a second.
1: Producer Mike, how about yours?
5: I don't think so.
1: Okay, mine's a 17. It also does not have a CD player. It appears there are no new vehicles being made anymore with CD players anywhere.
4: I mean, it's kind of a dying breed.
1: On the other end of the spectrum, the last car to be made in the U.S. with a cassette player was in 2010. It was a Lexus.
4: Really?
1: I've never heard of it. The Lexus SC430. It sounds
4: like
1: an airplane.
4: Yeah.
1: So here's the thing. If you're in a car with a CD player, good on you. Congratulations. It's a relic now. If you don't have any other way to play music outside of the radio. So this is a radio station. So here's
4: so
1: the
4: glad you're here.
1: Here's the deal. So keep the river going. 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
4: There it is.
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0: Ohio's home for Jesus music. This is The River. I'm Josh. Hannah's out on maternity leave, and he is in the final morning as River Morning Show guest co-host. It is Peter Burton, and I am nervous to ask, but I'm going to go ahead and ask. One of the things that is in the lexicon of Gen Z now, which I don't like, and I don't know what Gen you are. I think you're closer to me than Gen Z. But they say things are so Ohio. And obviously, we are in Ohio. Is there anything you would... It's a cringe thing. Is there anything that you have experienced that you're like, oh, that is so Ohio? And it's okay to admit it because we know this happens to people. It's fine.
1: I'm definitely a millennial, so I'm outside the Gen Z world. Yeah. But I don't know. Ohio just makes me think of the Buckeyes, and I'm a Bama fan. So I know. I got you excited, and
0: for
1: I
0: a second.
1: Flipped it around
0: for
1: on you there. So my wife is an alumni from Alabama,
0: okay.
1: So I married into it. But we're like big, you know, Crimson Tide fans, and so I don't know Ohio. It's hard for me to hear that word and not just have like a little bit of like, the Buckeyes,
0: you know what I mean?
1: Kind of a vibe. But that's cringe. I guess you could say that the cringe term kind of works for me in the Gen Z mode then, I guess.

0: Oh, that hurts my heart just a little bit.
1: But I'm just so sorry to all my Ohio listeners. I do love y'all, and so, you know, there's grace. I need grace, but I am a Bama fan.
0: He's Peter Burton, River Morning Show guest co-host. So growing up, you were SoCal in California, Southern California?
1: I'm actually in Northern California, okay. Sacramento.
0: Okay, so yeah. So you didn't have any allegiances growing up, and so when you met your wife, you're like, I'll just ride with this?
1: Yeah, and I didn't really have a choice, you know? It was kind of like, this is what we do.
0: Yeah.
1: And I didn't have, I've always been like more of an NBA guy. I mm-hmm. love basketball. I love football, but basketball's kind of always been. And so we have Sacramento Kings all that stuff, you know, with Golden State Warriors, all the things. I love basketball, but I didn't have a college football, like, this is my team. So it was easy for me to adopt to it. But then I started to see this is like a thing.
0: Oh,
1: like,
0: yeah.
1: This is a full blown thing. And so, you know, I'm moving to Tennessee. So I don't know how well that's going to go for me and all that. But
0: there's a lot of Bama is one of those that you find fans everywhere, just like you do for Ohio State, just like you do for Michigan, and just like you do for all these other, like, you know, Kentucky basketball and Duke and UNC. So I think you're going to be fine because Nashville's such a melting pot of everybody comes there from somewhere else.
1: Yeah.
0: You'll find Bama watch parties and you'll be obnoxious just like Ohio State fans are. I'll be the first to say we are ridiculous.
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0: They just keep growing and going. And God's got them each step of the way, back to school and beyond.
1: Uplifting and encouraging the river. Mm-hmm.

0: It's the River Morning Show. I'm Josh. Hannah's on maternity leave. Producer Mike is hanging out too. And here's some news you can use. Tens of thousands are still without power in Ohio. That's the good news.
1: That's the good news?
0: That's the good news. The bad news is AEP says it'll be Friday at the earliest.
1: Oh, yikes.
0: Before power comes back to a lot of those places. State of emergency has been declared in Perry and Muskingum counties. And Southern Ohio, where most of the power outages are, is still getting hit even right now.
1: Oh, no.
0: So there's more storms and such expected today. So prayers for everyone still in the line of some storms and some rain. And there could be pop-up storms and showers today throughout the rest of the state, too. Producer Mike, do you know how your hometown where you grew up, do you know how it was named?
1: Yeah, Lynchburg, Virginia.
0: Yeah?
1: Yeah, it was named for this guy named John Lynch, who, like, sailed a boat across the river or something like that, the James River.
0: Interesting.
1: Yeah.
0: Was he involved in the Revolutionary War?
1: Probably around that time.
0: Okay, so that's what the Wall Street Journal has done. They found the origin story of 10,000 U.S. towns and cities. And got on their website, so I looked up Lynchburg, and it was named after a Revolutionary War officer. Mansfield, where I grew up, named after Colonel James Mansfield, a U.S. surveyor. It's kind of lame, actually.
1: Did he find it or something?
0: I don't know. Worcester was named after another Revolutionary War officer. Some of the other areas here in the river listening area. Newark was named after the town of Newark in England. And on it goes. And chances are even your little town is on this list. It's on the Wall Street Journal's website. Just a little rabbit hole for you to be unproductive today.
1: And that's why they call it NERC, because they don't want to say Newark, like Newark. England.
0: Yeah, right, I guess.
1: Is that what it is?
0: I suppose so. They don't say NERC here. It's Newark here. It's Newark, New Jersey. That's the one. And then finally, the U.S. Senate has passed the Common Sense Act, which is a money thing. It establishes uniform cash rounding rules for transactions if pennies become unavailable, right? So they stopped making pennies. Eventually, they'll go out of circulation. Cash purchases would be rounded to the nearest 5 cents, while credit card and debit card transactions would still be exactly accurate. It could also affect the nickel, because it takes more than a nickel to make a nickel.
1: Bruh.
0: Which is the same reason they got rid of the penny. It takes more than a penny to make a penny. We're losing money.
1: Why was this?
0: I don't know. I don't know why they do it. It's the U.S. Mint's fault. Anyway, nothing changes immediately. The bill still has to clear the House and be signed by the president before becoming law. And now I feel like I'm back in elementary school with all of this government conversation. We're done.

0: I'm Josh on the River Morning Show. Hannah's on maternity leave, but we've got some of the best moments of the show for you now.
1: Just thinking.
2: I was just thinking.
3: That's scary.
4: Just thinking. What if one day your dog just randomly said, "Nobody is going to believe you," and then never spoke again?
0: That's terrifying.
4: Just thinking. Anyone who says guys don't start drama has never read a history book. It's all there. Just thinking. The "it's only $10, why not buy it" mentality has probably cost me like $15,000 at this point in my life.
0: I have a lot of moths in my wallet from that.
4: Just thinking. Eyelashes are supposed to prevent things from going into your eyes. But whenever I have something in my eye, it's always an eyelash. Ironic, am I right? Ironic?
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13: Weather. Into cloudy, warm, and muggy weather today with a few thunderstorms cropping up, our high 85. An uptick in the rounds of showers and thunderstorms again for tonight and for tomorrow.
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0: 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I'm Josh, and time comes for us all.
1: How old are you?
2: I'm not telling.
0: So, joining us today is final day. River Morning Show guest co-host Peter Burton. Fill in the blank. You know you're getting old when?
2: You know what's hilarious? I just started to notice things I talk about. Like the other day, we're in this spot in Florida down in like the 30A area where we go. There was this lawn. I noticed this lawn that I had seen the year before had filled in really nice. And I said to my wife, oh, that lawn is finally, you know, taken. It's filled itself in really nice. I really appreciate the care of this lawn because last year it wasn't so good. And then my wife was like, that's really the subject matter that we're talking about right now. The lawn filled in nicely. I'm like, yep, that's me.
0: Yeah.
2: That's me.
0: You should have told her to go stand on it so you could tell her to get off of it. Like, just get,
2: exactly.
0: Get off my lawn.
2: Get off the lawn. Get off my lawn. But yes, I'm starting to notice how well manicured lawns are because I am that guy now, and that subject interests me.
0: Okay, thank you for being honest. So that's Peter Burton getting older. How would you fill in the blank? Call or text 800-609-1049. You know you're getting old when?
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0: uplifting and encouraging the river. He's been with the show Monday through today, River Morning Show guest co-host Peter Burton, and we just learned his answer to this question.
1: How old are you?
2: I'm not telling.
0: The question is, it's really a fill in the blank. You know you're getting old when, and for Peter, he said it's when he started noticing lawns that are really nice, and then commenting to his wife on a walk. And she doesn't like this version of him anymore. So I've got producer Mike here. We've got a couple of texts coming in. So who said what?
3: Sean said, when somebody Gen Z says 30 years ago, and you're thinking the 1970s.
0: Or the 60s.
3: Yeah. Yeah.
0: Instead, no, 30 years ago is the late 90s.
3: Yeah.
0: It's the mid to late 90s.
3: Honestly, I'm Gen Z, and I don't like how much that's creeping up toward 2000.
0: Yeah, dude.
3: Mm-mm.
0: That's right.
3: No.
0: What else?
3: Veronica said, when you get excited about getting new socks.
0: Yes! Oh, that's good. I'll be old all day. I love new socks. Oh, I love new socks because my son still steals my socks. And most of the time, I don't have pairs. Today, I have a pair. They match. It's exciting. And I do love the feel of a good new sock.
3: It is really nice. I will admit that. That is pretty nice.
0: Producer Mike, you are not old, but how do you know you're getting old?
3: This was really humbling. But last week, I was out to dinner with a couple of friends. And my one friend, she wears glasses. And so, like, as a joke, I, like, asked if I could just try on her glasses to see how bad her vision was.
0: Uh-huh.
3: It made my vision better. I could suddenly see stuff further away. I was like, oh, no. Am I old?
0: Yes. Do you have any corrective lenses at all?
3: I don't. No.
0: You need them. You're driving on Ohio's roads, and you can't see.
3: The thing is, I could see fine.
0: No, it's you just, can't.
3: It was clearer.
0: No, if that's what happened, then you can't see fine. Oh, golly. All right, producer Mike, we need to teach you what an ophthalmologist is.
3: What is that?
0: It's an eye doctor. Go see one.
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I need a peace that

0: uplifting and encouraging the river. It's the River Morning Show. We have reached the most important point, one of them, in River Morning Show guest co-host Peter Burton's time on the show. It is time for new music. Yeah, it's time for new music, and it's going to be in 7 minutes. So close. All right, hang on about it. We're going to be hearing all about the brand new song. It's called So Long, and it's coming next on the River Morning Show.
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4: 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I'm Joe Everett. Corn and soybean futures both moved lower yesterday as traders look ahead to today's USDA reports and a rainy forecast across much of the Corn Belt. September corn closed down a penny and a half to 436 and three quarters, while December corn finished at 460 and a half. Crop progress continues to run ahead of normal, with 61% of the corn crop in the dough stage and 16% dented. National conditions held steady at 61% good to excellent. As we turn to soybeans, they took a little more pressure, with November beans down nearly 11 cents to 1168 and three quarters. About 74% of the soybean crop has set pods, which is 5 points ahead of the five-year average. This is the Ohio AgNet.
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10: Mainly cloudy, warm and muggy weather today with a few thunderstorms cropping up, our high 85. An uptick in the rounds of showers and thunderstorms again for tonight and for tomorrow.
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1: The River Morning Show. I'm Josh, and he is Peter Burton, the River Morning Show guest co-host, filling in for Hannah, who's on maternity leave. And he's been hanging all week long, learning a ton from Peter Burton, including why he got fired from Starbucks, how God has helped him navigate some intense mental and emotional struggles, how God used worship music to draw him into a closer relationship, and a lot more. So this is the time we've been waiting for, sharing about your follow-up to the smash hit, Where Would I Be? The song is called So Long. All right, Peter, take it away. Let's talk this thing up.
2: Yeah, So Long is kind of the continuation of the story. Like, for me, I've recognized where I was and where I am. And as I'm walking in that, what I've started to learn a lot in life is, for a long time, especially even over this last year, I've felt like, man, I've got to add these certain things to my life, and then I'll be who God wants me to be. Or if I just had more of this or more of that or more of this, then I could help my family with this or do this. And I've just learned that it's quite the opposite, that it's much more, what can we get rid of in our lives that's keeping us from stepping into what God has for us? And even though I've seen him take me from where I am to where I'm now, there's these things daily that I have to say so long to in order to go into what he's preparing for me or for whoever's listening. It's like I heard it said once, we've got to get rid to get ready. I think I heard a pastor say that once. And I think it's so beautiful because you can't always step into what God has for you if you're holding on to things that are taking the place that those things need to fill. You know, for me, it's funny, I'm moving right now from California to Tennessee. We're literally like this week in the process of packing up our house. And I'm like, I'm saying so long to all these like old, you know, I'm clearing out my house. And it's been this really funny metaphorical season of my life as I clear the way for God to kind of bring new things into that.
1: Right. And we have cleared the way to hear the song. It's So Long, new music from Peter Burton on the River Morning Show.

0: It is new music from a River Morning Show guest co-host Peter Burton. It is called So Long, and that is so good. And Peter, there's still more with this, right?
1: There's also this story that that I heard that was really inspiring, and it was Michelangelo. He's the artist who sculpted the Statue of David. Someone interviewed him and asked him, like, man, how did you carve the Statue of David out of this rock? Like, how did you do that? And he said, well, it was easy. I just looked at the rock and I took away everything that wasn't David to reveal David. And I thought, man, that is so profound. And kind of, I think what we have to do in life, we need to remove the things that aren't us, that the enemy tries to put on us. We need to get rid of those things to become the version of who God always made us to be, and walk into that. And so it's saying so long guilty, so long broken, you know, all these things. It's claiming where we're headed. And so for me, it's the continuation of the journey from where would I be is to this daily action of what do I need to say so long to today. So I would encourage anyone who hears the song, everyone has something they can say so long to.
0: Yeah.
1: To step in. Got to get rid to get ready. And so I'm fired up about this song too, man. It's a special one.
2: It's been a long year. It almost took me down, I swear.

0: The River Morning Show, where Josh and Hannah. Now, some questions are silly. Some questions are important. Some questions just stop you right in your tracks. And you're like, wow, I really need to think about this one. Somebody asked the question, are you just visiting Jesus or are you abiding with him?
1: Ooh.
0: I know.
1: Feel that one.
0: So abiding, that's a weird Bible kind of word. But what's the difference? Visiting, as they talked about this, visiting is passing through, spending a moment.
1: Mm-hmm.
0: Abiding is staying with. It's living with. It's a day-to-day kind of thing, not a once-a-month kind of thing. And so then this next question is what hits you right between the eyes. Which one are you?
1: Mm-hmm.
0: Are you visiting with Jesus or are you abiding with Jesus? In the book of John in the Bible, right in the first chapter, Jesus starts to call his disciples to follow him. His new friends ask Jesus, where are you staying? And he said, come and see. So he took them to visit where he was, and they stayed all that rest, the rest of that day. That could have been the end of it, though. They could have said, well, this was cool. Thanks for showing us your place, your digs, and we will see you around the lake and on the streets of the town. But they didn't do that. The next day, they found Jesus and hung with him again. Mm-hmm. And the next day, and the next, and the next, and the world changed because they chose to abide, to stay with Jesus. So in the lesson that this person talked about, here's how we in 2025 do this, because Jesus doesn't live right down the street that we can go physically be with him every day. The first way they said was prayer that lingers.
1: Mm.
0: So when you say amen, it doesn't mean the conversation's over. It means you can pick that up anytime.
1: Because
0: Jesus is not like hanging up the phone and then you've got to call him again and hope that he answers. He's always right there. And the prayers don't have to be long and drawn out. It can be a brief moment. God, give me wisdom. God, help me, protect me. What do you want me to know about this? It's little conversations throughout the day. Another way to abide with Jesus is thinking throughout the day about the Bible verse. Maybe you read that morning. Write it out on a 3x5 note card. Keep it in front of you. Just look at it again. Remember it. I loved this one too. Then thank God, quote, at the sink. Thanking God in the little moments.
1: Mm-hmm.
0: When I'm folding laundry for my family of six and I'm going rassafrassandavatens. He's like, no, I have a family that made all these dishes. I have a family who made all of this dirty laundry. It's things like that. The Sunday school teacher was talking about abiding, staying with Jesus. I guess the last one they mentioned was gathering with other believers, just being with each other. So if you didn't go to church this past weekend, no worries. Go this coming weekend. And between now and then, let's use some of these tips, as it were, to begin abiding with Jesus. He loves a visit, but he wants you to stay.
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0: relaxed routine
1: to abject chaos.
0: Well, how do you describe back to school?
1: Stay encouraged no matter what your adjective of choice.
0: The river.

0: author.
1: Well, Josh and Hannah, it's the River Morning Show. Now, you know this probably. Hannah is on maternity leave, but we have a Hannah sighting. It's actually just a sighting of a text she sent me, but here's what she sent. I wanted to have a conversation about this. She said, I was watching a show last night, and one of the contestants said, he thinks he's hot snot on a silver platter, but he's just a cold booger on a paper plate.
2: That's a lot.
1: It is a lot.
2: And I hate it when that happens.
1: And it's called a colloquialism, and I want to know what one you use or what's the best one you've heard. Call or text 800-609-1049. Producer Mike, how about your colloquialism you use?
2: I like this one because it always gets a reaction out of people. I'll say, I'm smelling what you're stepping in.
1: Ew, gross. Oh, ew. Ew.
2: That's exactly the reaction I get every time.
1: And I get great. I get what you're saying, but I don't like that. I've always used, like, I've got a face for radio.
2: Oh, yeah.
1: You know, so
2: I've heard that one a few times.
1: Yep, I've used that, and some people also use that for me, and I'm like, I'm picking up what you're stepping in or something. And then last, I will say this one a lot, whether it's talking about, like, teams and individuals here at the River, or my kids especially, it's like herding hairless cats.
2: Oh, I think I have heard you say that. Yeah.
1: Just like, everybody's going all their own which ways. So you can now share your favorite colloquialism. 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Because Hannah started the conversation, we may as well finish it while she's out.

0: All right, so Hannah started it. You and I got to finish it. This is the River Morning Show. I'm Josh. Hannah's on maternity leave, but her fingers can still work the text machine. And so she texted a colloquialism, and I'm like, I got to look that up. But it's basically this, and this was the exact one she sent. One of the contestants on a TV show said, he thinks he's hot snot on a silver platter, but he's just a cold booger on a paper plate. Which is gross to think about, but it's the contrast. I think it's the contrast. I want to know what your colloquialism you use on a regular basis. Call or text 800-609-1049. Producer Mike says, disgusting.
1: Yeah, I'm smelling what you're stepping in.
0: That's gross. It's so gross.
1: And that's the reaction I get.
0: Yeah, I'm usually herding hairless cats, which means trying to get all my kids in the right place at the right time, which is easier now because they can drive themselves. So I like that. It's not as much hurting. Some texts have come in. What do we got?
1: Lori said she likes to say, that's finer than frog's hair.
0: Oh, geez. Ew.
1: I don't know how I feel about that one.
0: No, I don't like it.
1: Freddie said, slicker than snot on a doorknob.
0: What is with the grossness? Why are they all so nasty? Oh, my word.
1: Becca said, it's like putting lipstick on a chicken.
0: Wait. What is? What's like putting lipstick on a chicken?
1: She said teaching kindergarten is like that.
0: Oh. And
1: that's why she doesn't teach kindergartners.
0: Understood. My wife is an elementary school teacher, and I do. I think she's right. It is like putting lipstick on a chicken.
2: Time now for your River Business Report, where world shares are mixed and U.S. futures slightly higher ahead of a key report on U.S. inflation. Oil prices today also advancing. On Tuesday, the S&P 500 fell 0.3%. The Dow also dipping 0.3%, while the NASDAQ sank 0.6%. Elsewhere, sales of previously occupied U.S. homes slowed again in July as record prices and the highest mortgage rates in more than a year proved to be an insurmountable hurdle for many prospective home buyers. The National Association of Realtors on Tuesday said that existing home sales fell 1.7% last month from June to a seasonally adjusted annual rate of 4.06 million units. July sales, however, were up 0.7% compared to a year ago. I'm Ron Hamilton for 104.5 The River.
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11: The River Weather. have a chance for a few isolated showers and thunderstorms for the rest of today. Our high temperature in the low 80s and a few thunderstorms tonight. Elevated chances for rain and thunderstorms returning for tomorrow. Any storm we see may produce some heavier rainfall. Overnight low at 65 and our Thursday high right at 80. I'm meteorologist Jennifer Naramore.
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1: Stop overthinking it.
0: These thoughts of an overthinker brought to you by my personal record.
2: Oh, no.
0: 42.
2: 42.
0: 42. That's the highest number of finger cracks I've gotten in one session.
2: Why? Ugh. Why are you counting these? And that's a lot.
0: I have an hour-long drive to and from the river, and yeah. I have a lot of time on my hands.
2: And why is this something you're overthinking?
0: Well, okay, so here, let me do the math. On average, that's 4.2 cracks per finger, per phalange. I'm worried that number isn't legit, though, because my right pointer finger, when I do like this, it's like the come here, you know, like that finger curl, it'll crack multiple times, and I think I'm cheating myself.
2: Oh.
0: I'm a little worried about it.
2: But, so like you're just worried that your own counting is wrong?
0: Well, it's like that 42 is not legit.
2: And that is an issue to the world?
0: Well, that's an issue.
2: That's a concern?
0: It's an issue because I need to be integritous. I need to... Like, am I robbing myself of legitimacy in the name of reaching a higher number? Like, it's a stats age. How many home runs you got, man? Like, that's all we care about. And I'm just going for 42. Let's shoot for 43.
2: Finger cracking?
0: Yeah, with finger cracking. To reach higher heights, to give me a way to achieve more than ever before. Maybe, the other side of this is maybe God made me specifically with this little snappy finger so that I can keep reaching new levels. Maybe.
2: Gosh, that doesn't sound healthy.
0: The moral of the story is kind of along those lines, Hannah. It has nothing to do with stats or numbers.
2: Okay.
0: Anybody right now who's thinking, you're giving yourself arthritis, it's not. That's an old wives' tale. Go away.
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0: I kind of stopped listening to the other music. 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

0: uplifting and encouraging the river. It's the River Morning Show. He's coming to you from Nashville by way of the river in a Zoom call, and originally from California. He is Peter Burton, River Morning Show guest co-host, Monday, Tuesday, and today. Is your whole family back in California, or are they spread out across the country, or where is everybody?
1: Yeah, and so everyone's kind of spread out. At one point, we used to all be in California, but I'm one of four siblings. I'm the baby. So I've got an older brother and two older sisters. Okay. And one of my sisters lives in California with her family. My brother, his wife, and his two kids, they live where I used to live in California. And then my mom and dad still live in California. Yep. I have another sibling that lives in Aspen, Colorado.
0: Oh, wow. Okay.
1: Not a bad place to live.
0: Yeah, really.
1: I'll just say that.
0: Little vacation.
1: And then, yeah, and then my in-laws live in Florida, and we live in Nashville.
0: Okay.
1: So we're kind of all spread out now, but the majority are in California still.
0: Yeah. Is your wife and her family from Florida, or is that just where the in-laws are now?
1: No, they're actually from California.
0: Okay.
1: So at one point, all of us were in California in the same area, and then we all slowly started dispersing. But yeah, no, they're in Florida. That they love it. They have an awesome spot. And so it's nice because we can escape the Nashville weather and come down and see them, which makes it a little easier as weaklings to weather who grew up in California who are now experiencing what it's like to live outside of that state.
0: Right.
1: But it's awesome.
0: His name is Peter Burton. He is the River Morning Show guest co-host. 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

0: the River Morning Show. I'm Josh. Hannah's on maternity leave. And you got to be ready for it. So often we're not ready for it. When you or I crack open the Bible, we are encountering more than just words on a page. My pastor shared this and I love it. He said, the Bible is a book you read, but it's also a book that reads you. Yeah, I know, right? So as you read, you start to see things about God, yes, and you start to see things about yourself. Because as the Bible itself says, the Word of God is alive and powerful. It's sharper than the sharpest two-edged sword, cutting between soul and spirit, between joint and marrow. It exposes our innermost thoughts and desires. Nothing in all creation is hidden from God. Everything is naked and exposed before His eyes, and He is the one to whom we are all accountable. It's Hebrews 4, 12, and 13. Now, I realize that might make you not want to read the Bible because you're like, that's uncomfortable. But listen, you and I both know if we avoid what God is saying to us, we're just fooling ourselves. Just because we avoid reading His truth doesn't make it untrue. So we need to open the Bible and open our eyes to what God is saying about us and about Him. Because you're going to discover you and I are in need of a Savior. We need Jesus. And the connection to Him starts in the pages of that same book. So I haven't done it yet today, but it's in the plans. Reading the Bible. If you've got a minute, open it up. See what God says about you and see what God says about Him and how it makes everything a lot better.
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1: And here's a happy heart story for you. There's a 96-year-old great-grandma named Barbara who was out planting flowers and realized a pretty cool trick. She could get help from a 150-pound Newfoundland dog named Chewy.
0: How did this work?
1: She just started to try pointing to where she wants the flowers, and Chewy would dig the hole.
0: Yeah.
1: He would listen, and he'd just start digging the
0: hole. That's amazing. Like, I was born for this. Yeah.
1: So she'd drop in the marigolds, pat down the dirt, and they'd move on like a perfect little team. She'd point to the next spot. And the video went viral. Her great-granddaughter lives next door and filmed it happening.
0: Is this the great-granddaughter's dog?
1: Yes.
0: There we go. Okay.
1: And so now the great-granddaughter is having to realize, this isn't really my dog anymore. Grandma Barbara has just hijacked my dog. But the sweetest part of it is just seeing how much joy that Chewy brings to Barbara.
0: Oh, yeah.
1: And how much Barbara just loves having not this little friend, this massive friend,
0: right,
1: so delicately help plant the flowers. And that's a happy heart story for you.
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1: And without enough encouragement, your heart can feel the same way.
0: So keep listening to have your faith refreshed and renewed.
1: The River.

0: uplifting and encouraging the river. It's Joe. Having those moments in life, those seasons where things aren't going well, we're making bad, toxic choices, we have addictions, and then God steps in and changes everything. That 180-degree story, what's yours? 800-609-1049. Hi, Adam.
1: I was a statistic during the opioid epidemic there in the early to mid-2000s. Thought that I could get a geographical change, so I enlisted in the United States Army, did a deployment to Iraq, got hurt overseas. So I actually got out of the Army with less than I had when I came in. One heck of an opioid problem. Within 7 days of getting out of the Army, I was incarcerated down there. And it wasn't until I found out about the Lord. Thanks to God's grace, I've got about 5.5 years sober. This God that we have is amazing. If he can look out for a sinner like me, I can promise everybody out there that he'll look out for a sinner like you.
2: 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I'm Joe Everett. The 6th annual Ronald McDonald House Charity Celebrity Steer Show at the Ohio State Fair has once again shown what Ohio agriculture can accomplish when it comes together. The event raised an incredible $285,000, bringing the 6-year total to more than $1 million. The show pairs business leaders and media personalities with Ohio 4-H members and their steers, all competing while raising money to help families with children receiving medical treatment. This year, the Columbus Ronald McDonald House says those funds will help provide nearly 30,000 nights of rest for families with critically ill children. It's a great example of Ohio agriculture giving back and making a difference well beyond the show ring. This is the Ohio AgNet.
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13: We'll have a chance for a few isolated showers and thunderstorms for the rest of today. Our high temperature in the low 80s and a few thunderstorms tonight. Elevated chances for rain and thunderstorms returning for tomorrow. Any storm we see may produce some heavier rainfall. Overnight low at 65 and our Thursday high right at 80. I'm meteorologist Jennifer Naramore.
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0: us with a sense of spirit as we start our day, as we go through the hardships of our day. 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
1: What is that food that makes others call you a picky eater?
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1: Lynn!
3: 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You are our friend. You are worthy of God's love and ours.
1: That is so true.
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0: uplifting and encouraging the river. It's Joe. Maybe you've had that moment where God got a hold of your life and radically transformed and rearranged it. You had that 180-degree moment. Think about, you know, in the Bible, you think about Saul becoming Paul, just totally changing everything about him. And if you've had that moment, 800-609-1049. Hi, Nathan. Thanks for calling in.
1: We came into some issues in my family that I've been fighting with for a really long time, things that I've been hiding from my wife and my family, and my attitude towards my children. Very short, a lot of anger, a lot of outbursts, and it finally came to a head. And my wife basically left me with the decision of either we need to get this sorted out or I'm not going to have a family anymore. And we went to see a local pastor, and when he met with us for the very first time, and he showed me a picture of a young man holding a hammer and a nail, and behind him, holding him up, this man was collapsing, and holding him up was Jesus with the holes in his hands and the blood running from his feet. And he said to me, he goes, Nathan, this is your opportunity to turn around and to embrace Jesus for everything that he's done for you. And on May 20th of 2022, my wife and I both were saved. And I have learned what it means to live my life for Christ and what it means to be the father and the husband that he has called me to be. And I am so happy to say that he welcomed me and he embraced me when I turned around, and he has shown me what it means to be a man and to be a husband. And I cannot be happier with what he has done in my life through me, and the changes that have happened in my family since then have been amazing. It can only be explained by the intervention of God in my life.
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4: 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Emily, what can ladies expect at this year's conference?
5: So this year we are going to be at Northside Christian Church in Wadsworth, Ohio as our new host location. We will have national speaker Susie Larson coming back, and we are so excited. We love her so much, and God is not done with her yet. So we'll have her along with local speakers, worship music to prepare our hearts, and building community with fellow

0: women. This year, it's going to be rise up. So Isaiah 61 says, arise, shine, for your light has come and the glory of the Lord rises upon you. And how beautiful is that, that we get to come together and do that together.
1: You can get more information and tickets to Rise Up, a Worship Beyond Walls women's conference at neowomen.org.
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0: Tasha Layton. Meet me in the valley on Uplifting and Encouraging the River. I'm Joe. So Tasha is actually going to be coming to Ohio next month for Ladies Night. If you've never been to Ladies Night before, this is going to be the opportunity for you to go. Because it's not only Tasha Layton, Natalie Lane's going to be there as well, too. So it's happening September 23rd, Church of the Savior in Worcester. And then again, Ohio Christian University in Circleville coming up on September 24th. It's going to be worship. There's going to be encouragement. There's going to be laughter. And you can learn more about how you can attend when you text LADIES to 800-609-1049.
1: 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I'm Ty Higgins in Shelby County, and a rained out OABA scholarship golf outing. Melinda Witten is their president and CEO. We still had a chance to talk about all the opportunities these scholarships will have for kids heading into college and getting ready to graduate.
2: 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If your students are interested in finances, commodity trading, whatever your students are interested in, we can find a home for them here in ag business.
1: 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Corn up by 8 cents, the beans up 7 to 10 points, and wheat higher by 19 to 22. 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
12: We'll have a chance for a few isolated showers and thunderstorms for the rest of today. Our high temperature in the low 80s and a few thunderstorms tonight. Elevated chances for rain and thunderstorms returning for tomorrow. Any storm we see may produce some heavier rainfall. Overnight low at 65 and our Thursday high right at 80. I'm meteorologist Jennifer Naramore.
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uplifting and encouraging the river. I'm Joe. So I know we've all had this prayer before. You know, God, tell me what door to walk through. 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I don't know what to do. 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
1: And this is the story that made the song.
0: We are messengers.
2: I've done a lot of things in my life that have brought acclaim or honor or glory to me and my talents and my abilities. But I know this, and the scriptures remind me, that the only things that really matter and that will only remain when all is said and done . So friends, whatever we do today, let it be informed by those three things, by faith, hope, love. Those things matter, they last, they're permanent, and through Jesus, they change the world.
1: The story that made the song.
0: On the river.
3: Still try.

0: uplifting and encouraging the river. I'm Joe. You know, we get so much mail each and every day. I don't know if you're like me, maybe that mail goes into a pile and then over time you get sick of looking at the pile and then you just throw everything away and you're like, if it's meant to be, it'll find me. Well, that can be a problem. You know, we get so many things and we throw away things that are actually really important. And you can't get it back once it's gone. I actually had a friend who recently had something like that happen. She put her marriage certificate in a pile of mail, and her husband threw away the marriage certificate. So what was that valuable thing you accidentally threw away? 800-609-1049 or on Facebook, River Middays with Joe. Scott, thanks for calling in.
1: I threw away two $4,500 digital hearing aids.
0: No way. How did you do that?
1: I was in the bathroom. I had my hearing aids in my hand, and I went to a sneezing attack, and you get it all over you, and I just threw it in the toilet and flushed it before I realized I had my hearing aids in my hand.
2: Time now for a River News Report. Worcester residents and visitors will have a chance to explore multiple arts destinations around the city during the Arts Crawl. 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Applications are open for the Leadership Holmes County class, a leadership development program offered through the Holmes County Chamber of Commerce and Tourism Bureau. That program designed to help develop leadership skills among employees, business professionals, and community members while increasing the number of leaders serving Holmes County. Enrollment deadline August 28th. The upcoming class then begins October 1st. And Wayne County exhibitor Hannah Freilich earning recognition at this year's Ohio State Fair Sale of Champions, the Grand Champion Red and White Dairy Exhibitor. Freilich recognized through the Grand Champion Swiss Cheese Sale Lot, which represented the fair's 7 dairy champions and 2 supreme showmen. The lot sold for $50,000. 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
10: The River Weather.
11: We'll have a chance for a few isolated showers and thunderstorms for the rest of today. Our high temperature in the low 80s and a few thunderstorms tonight. Elevated chances for rain and thunderstorms returning for tomorrow. Any storm we see may produce some heavier rainfall. Overnight low at 65 and our Thursday high right at 80. I'm meteorologist Jennifer Naramore.
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1: George Washington said the Boston Tea Party was bad.
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1: Okay.
2: Temper tantrum.
1: Did you just have a stroke? Are you okay?
2: What did I even say?
1: 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All right.
2: I'm okay.
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0: 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I'm Shannon. I'm from Frazeesburg, and I am the river.
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0: All right, everybody's done it. You've thrown away something that you have regrets about. You know, maybe it was in a rush. You know, if you're like me, your mail gets piled up on your table, and next thing you know, you just get sick of looking at it. You're like, I got to get rid of this. And you throw away something super important. You can join the show, share your story, 800-609-1049, or on Facebook, River Middays with Joe. Tina, thanks for calling in. What'd you throw away?
1: I threw away my wedding ring.
0: Oh, boy. Okay, how did that happen?
1: Well, the only thing I can figure, because we tore the house apart, the only thing I can figure is when I was asleep, I must have knocked it off my bedside stand, because sometimes it gets tight, and I would put it on my, you know, take it off in the middle of the night. And the only thing is we knocked it off and it fell into the little trash can and then it thereby got thrown out. So we tore the house apart. That's the only explanation we could come up with.
0: Oh, man.
1: The real irony is a month later, I was helping my husband by taking the trash down to the curb and I lugged this really heavy trash bag and turns out it was our $2,000 awning that went to our back patio. Oh. So he stayed with me through all that, but that was a rough go.
0: So does it make you a little hesitant to take the trash out these days then?
1: For sure.
0: The PTSD from throwing things away. Next thing you know, that's how hoarders happen, you know?
2: Never heard that before.
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2: 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Corn for September up 8.5 at 445.25. December 468.75 and 8.25 higher. Soybeans for August up by a dime, trading at 11.57.5. New crop November, 11.74.75, up by 6 cents. And wheat for September up 22 cents at 6.52.25. The World Ag Supply and Demand Estimate report coming out at noon today. Live cattle lower by 2 to 3 bucks. The lean hogs down 22 cents and feeders down by 5 to 6. For the Ohio AgNet, I'm Ty Higgins reporting. We'll see you down the road.
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0: 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I'm Curtis, and I am the river.
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0: There's something really satisfying about finally getting rid of that thing that's been hanging over your head for such a long time. I'm talking about things like a bill, finally getting that project done around the house, just something that you've been trying to get done forever. It's the River, I'm Joe. And you know what? Yesterday, I had one of those moments. I paid off one of my student loans from college. And the crazy thing is, like, about 2 years ago was when I decided I need to be intentional about paying off my debt. You know, the Bible says in Proverbs, the borrower is slave to the lender. And ever since then, I've been focusing on just getting out of debt. You know, first I paid off my credit card, then I paid off my car, and yesterday I have two student loans. I paid off the smaller one, so there's still a little bit more to go. I'm not at the finish line yet, but if I'm being totally honest, like, the last couple years, they haven't been easy or fun. It's been a lot of sacrifice. But yesterday I was reminded that progress doesn't have to mean that everything is finished. You don't have to wait until everything is done to celebrate. Sometimes it just means one less thing hanging over your head. And you know what? I think something like that is worth celebrating.
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10: Weather. We'll have a chance for a few isolated showers and thunderstorms for the rest of today. Our high temperature in the low 80s and a few thunderstorms tonight. Elevated chances for rain and thunderstorms returning for tomorrow. Any storm we see may produce some heavier rainfall. Overnight low at 65 and our Thursday high right at 80. I'm meteorologist Jennifer Naramore.
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It's a little weird in missing someone that you've never actually met. You know, you can't miss the conversations. You can't miss the hugs because you never had them. But you can

0: 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And those are things that I really wish I could have experienced firsthand. But I've also realized over the last couple of years that, you know, my grandmother helped shape the woman who became my mom. And through my mom, I've experienced some of those same things that she learned from her mom. So while I never actually got to know my grandmother personally, I'm still grateful for the stories and for the pieces that have made their way to me through my mom.
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3: The verdict was guilty. Case closed. The end. No chance for me to ever leave this prison of my sin. 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

0: casting our nets for wisdom. It's the river. I'm Joe, and today I'm joined by the adventurous pirate Pete. It's time for Passages with Pirates.
1: All hands on deck. This verse in Proverbs 16:9 be a compass for the soul, guiding us through stormy seas. I am he saying, a buccaneer may chart his course, but it be the captain God who steers the ship. Ah, now this here truth be worth more than buried treasure. We might mark up our maps and think we know where we're heading, but in the end, it be the captain God who holds the wheel. So make your plans, but always be ready to shift sails when the captain above gives the signal. Trust him, and he won't ever be lost at sea.
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13: We still have a chance for a few isolated showers and thunderstorms for the rest of today. Our high temperature in the low 80s and a few thunderstorms tonight. Elevated chances for rain and thunderstorms returning for tomorrow. Any storm we see may produce some heavier rainfall. Overnight low at 65 and our Thursday high right at 80. I'm meteorologist Jennifer Naramore.
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5: 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You are our friend. 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

0: if that weather yesterday could have been a better representation of Ohio. I'm Joe. It's uplifting and encouraging. The river. I mean, during the afternoon, I was walking around work here, and I was like, it's a monsoon going on outside. And then last night, it ended up being a pretty nice night. So it's just like, that is so typical Ohio. Just the type of weather. So you know you're from Ohio when you could join the show, 800-609-1049, or you could tell me about it on Facebook, River Middays with Joe. The River, hello.
1: Hi, Joe. How are you?
0: I'm doing great. How are you?
1: I am well. You know you're in Ohio when you have four different seasons in 1 week.
0: Sometimes in 1 day.
1: Sometimes in 1 day. And that's what makes me an Ohioan. That and the most important fact is OH.
0: I-O.
1: Woo-hoo!

0: when the clouds lift, the sun shines, and the birds sing.
1: Yeah, it's that kind of feeling.
0: The river is Ohio's home for Jesus music.

0: from Ohio when you go to Graders for a work event, or, you know, you go to Skyline Chili once a week, or, you know, you have the Buckeyes home opener circled on your calendar. So finish that sentence for me. You know you're from Ohio when? Will, thanks so much for calling in.
1: Hey, Joe. See, you can tell you're from Ohio when you shout OH and people respond IO, no matter where you are.
0: You know what? I was on a cruise a few weeks ago out of Texas in the Caribbean, and somebody in the hot tub did the OH to see if anybody else there was from Ohio. That was the call. Like, hey, OH, because it's like, we can't not spell it.
1: No, it's like a sleeper agent. You just have to respond, IO.
0: I tell people to find someone who loves them as much as people from Ohio love spelling Ohio.
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I'm Haley, and I hope you know that you're always invited to not just listen to the river, but to have your say in the songs that you hear on the river. 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

0: I am a recently converted person to the river, and I just love every minute of it. 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I'm Sonia, and I am the river.
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1: My name's Haley. This is The River, and I'm glad you're here this afternoon. It has been a wild couple of days with all of the storms across Ohio, and today, more than like 60,000 people, last I heard, still without power. And across Ohio, of course, many people dealing with things like flooding and severe property damage, and there's more rain coming over the next couple of days. So just be praying, and thank you to crews who are working really hard to get things restored. Central Ohio is predicted to have power restored by tomorrow or Friday. Hopefully it's a little sooner than that. Same for southeastern Ohio, areas like Lancaster and Athens, and then most of southern and eastern Ohio areas like Chillicothe and Newark were expected to have power restored by the end of the day today. So praying that that all happens quickly. And if you or somebody you know is still without power, a lot of local libraries, like the Columbus Metropolitan Libraries, they have their doors open. They're saying just come in, have a seat, enjoy some AC, enjoy Wi-Fi. You can use outlets for charging devices. So check with your local library. Or better yet, if you are somebody that has power and you know somebody who doesn't, maybe just invite them over. It's like a win-win. They don't have to sit in the dark and you get to catch up.
2: Saturday, August 15th would be a great day for you to come to the Holmes County Fair. 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I'm excited to see the adults who work in our community take a turn showing at livestock. I hope to see you there.
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15: The River Weather.
16: Have a chance for a few isolated showers and thunderstorms for the rest of today. Our high temperature in the low 80s and a few thunderstorms tonight. Elevated chances for rain and thunderstorms returning for tomorrow. Any storm we see may produce some heavier rainfall. Overnight low at 65 and our Thursday high right at 80. I'm meteorologist Jennifer Naramore.
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0: While Hannah from the River Morning Show is on maternity leave, some of your favorite River artists are filling in. They're guest hosting alongside Josh. And tomorrow and Friday, you can hear from this artist, Megan Woods, on the River Morning Show. 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

0: crowded.
1: I'm Haley on the river, and this is my challenge every day, learning to let go of the reins a little bit and just trust the one who is writing your story. From Brandon Lake and Nick Jonas, it's The Author.

0: With great power comes great responsibility. I'm Haley on the River, and I know you've heard that before. I was thinking about it because I did something dumb. So I wear contacts, and the other day, one of them was bothering me, like right from the start when I put it in my eye. And sometimes, if you wear contacts, maybe you know this, sometimes it takes a second for it to just settle on your eyeball. And I was busy, and so I thought, it'll be fine. I moved on. Well, a few hours went by, and it was not fine. It was still really bothering me. It was my left eye. It just felt weird, but I wasn't home, so I couldn't really do anything about it. Well, eventually, at some point in the day, I forgot that it was bothering me. Like, my brain and my body just adjusted to that. But the next day, when I went to put in a new pair of contacts, I realized what I had done. I had put the wrong contact in. I have different prescriptions for each eye. So basically, I had been walking around all day with the wrong prescription in one eye. And at some point, my brain was just like, this is fine now. I'm adjusting. And that is the great power, the great superpower, I think, of being human, is that we're really good at adapting to stuff, which is great until you realize you've gotten really good at adapting to something that you probably shouldn't. Like my contact lens, sometimes something starts, it feels off, it feels just not right, but you live with it long enough and eventually it starts to feel normal. And man, I didn't know that putting the wrong contact in was going to be such a deep reminder for me.
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1: George Washington said the Boston Tea Party was bad.
2: I mean, they were pretty feisty. That was, you know, little like temper tantrum type. Temper tantrum?
3: Okay.
2: Temper tantrum.
1: Did you just have a stroke? Are you okay?
2: What did I even say?
1: You said tamper tantrum. Okay. Blink twice if you need help. All right.

0: was a little bit of dumpster diving and not the fun kind. I'm Haley on the river, and you know, maybe sometimes you see some trash that someone's getting rid of that you voluntarily want to pick up. This was not that. I read about a guy in New York who accidentally threw away not just one, but two priceless family heirlooms. I don't even know how that happens, but he had these two rings that have been in the family for four generations. He threw them away by accident and somehow found them in the trash with the help of some City of New York sanitation workers. They dug through 20,000 pounds of trash, and it actually only took about 10 minutes, but they found these two rings, and obviously that was best day ever, but whew, I cannot imagine the panic and the sick to your stomach feeling when you've thrown away something that should not have been thrown away. So I'm just wondering, have you ever had to go digging in the trash for something that you threw away that you absolutely should not have? Please share.
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10: They mask their faces to attack and murder.
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9: 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Because Vivek will stand with our officers to keep Ohio safe. 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
23: The River Weather.
24: Or thunderstorms hanging around for the overnight hours. We'll be in the mid-60s. We have a stationary front over the area. Things look a little better for Thursday. A mix of sunshine and clouds, and we're in the low 80s. We have another round of showers and thunderstorms coming up on Friday, high about 80. I'm meteorologist Steve Hamilton.
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2: It went in the trash, but it absolutely should not have. It is the thing that you accidentally threw away and had to go digging in the trash for. We got Patty.
3: Hi. You want to know what was thrown away?
2: Tell me what you threw away. What happened?
3: Well, I didn't. When my children were younger, they're adults now, each of them have braces followed by retainers.
2: Uh-huh.
3: I can't tell you how many times the retainers were thrown out or left on a table in a restaurant. But the worst one was my daughter was in school at lunch. Retainer got thrown out so fast it was in the dumpster.
2: Oh, no.
3: And the teacher took some kids outside and they got into the dumpster and they found the retainer.
2: They found it. Oh, my goodness.
3: Yes.
2: That's an expensive throwaway right there.
3: Yes, it is.
2: Oh, my goodness. Well, thankfully, those days are behind you, it sounds like. No more dumpster diving for retainers.
3: Well, not for me, but my daughter has two kids, and I don't know if they ever lost their retainers, but they both have braces.
2: Oh, my goodness.
3: It's payback.

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1: 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And I'm doing well. I've had a clear scan. And, there's just songs that, like, Natalie Lane.

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0: I'm Haley, and it is that time again on the river.
1: What time?
0: You might ask. Time to find out what's in the box. Okay, so this afternoon, there is a choice in front of you when you call 800-609-1049 because there are two boxes in the River Studio. And these boxes both contain prizes, but that's really all I can tell you right now. It's kind of a mystery, and the only way to find out exactly what's in the box is for you to call 800-609-1049. Again, both boxes contain prizes. 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You might have a different opinion. I don't know. Again, the only way to find out what's in the box is for you to call right now and tell me if you open, if you want to open box number one or box number two. And best of luck to you at 800-609-1049.
2: 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Applications are open for the Leadership Holmes County class, a leadership development program offered through the Holmes County Chamber of Commerce and Tourism Bureau. That program designed to help develop leadership skills among employees, business professionals, and community members while increasing the number of leaders serving Holmes County. Enrollment deadline August 28th. The upcoming class then begins October 1st. And Wayne County exhibitor Hannah Freilich earning recognition at this year's Ohio State Fair Sale of Champions, the Grand Champion Red and White Dairy Exhibitor. Freilich recognized through the Grand Champion Swiss Cheese Sale Lot, which represented the fair's 7 dairy champions and 2 supreme showmen. The lot sold for $50,000. 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
9: The River Weather.
10: Or thunderstorms hanging around for the overnight hours. We'll be in the mid-60s. We have a stationary front over the area. Things look a little better for Thursday. A mix of sunshine and clouds, and we're in the low 80s. We have another round of showers and thunderstorms coming up on Friday, high about 80. I'm meteorologist Steve Hamilton.
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0: The River is Ohio's home for Jesus music.

0: It is time to find out what's in the box on the river. I'm Haley with Amanda from Mansfield. Are you feeling curious about what's in the box?
1: I am. I was curious yesterday and I didn't get in. So I was like, I'm still curious today.
0: Okay, well, you have a choice to make, but let me give you just a little bit more info first now that we're chatting. So in one of these boxes, Amanda, there are two tickets to Phil Wickham's Song of the Saints tour in Cleveland on September 18th and a copy of Phil Wickham's brand new book, Everyday Hallelujah. It just came out yesterday. So that would be a pretty awesome prize.
1: Yeah.
0: That's in one of the boxes. We don't know which one. And in the other box, you could win me singing you a Phil Wickham song at the top of my lungs. Also a pretty awesome prize.
1: Both are awesome.
0: So, yeah, like I said, I think these are both pretty awesome. I have a feeling there's one you would be maybe just a little bit more excited about than the other. But the only way to find out what you are going to get, Amanda, is you tell me, do you want to open box number one or box number two?
1: I feel like one. I don't know why. I'm feeling one.
0: Okay. We're going to see how that gut feeling goes for you. I've got box number one. Are you ready to open it?
1: I am.
0: All right, Amanda, here we go. It's all on the line with box number one.

0: wrong. I don't know. Maybe you wanted to hear me sing, but I'm thinking no, because you get to hear.
1: Hey, you know what? I'll take it too if you need to get it out. Like, whatever the Holy Spirit's moving you to.
0: I think that I will just protect your ears and let the real Phil Wickham bless you with the music. When you see the Song of the Saints tour on September 18th, Jamie McDonald and Chandler Moore are also on that tour. And you got a copy of Phil Wickham's brand new book, Everyday Hallelujah.
1: Oh my gosh, that's awesome. Thank you so much.
0: You're so welcome, Amanda. And hey, if you didn't get to find out what's in the box today, another chance is coming up tomorrow afternoon on the river. Start listening right around 4:15.

0: am Haley. This is The River.
1: Say that again, please.
2: Say that again.
0: I don't know who needs to hear this, but don't forget to include yourself on the list of things that you need to take care of today.

0: My name's Haley. This is The River, and I'm glad you're here this afternoon. It has been a wild couple of days with all of the storms across Ohio, and today, more than like 60,000 people, last I heard, still without power. And across Ohio, of course, many people dealing with things like flooding and severe property damage, and there's more rain coming over the next couple of days. So just be praying, and thank you to crews who are working really hard to get things restored. Central Ohio is predicted to have power restored by tomorrow or Friday. Hopefully it's a little sooner than that. Same for southeastern Ohio, areas like Lancaster and Athens, and then most of southern and eastern Ohio areas like Chillicothe and Newark were expected to have power restored by the end of the day today. So praying that that all happens quickly. And if you or somebody you know is still without power, a lot of local libraries, like the Columbus Metropolitan Libraries, they have their doors open. They're saying just come in, have a seat, enjoy some AC, enjoy Wi-Fi. You can use outlets for charging devices. So check with your local library. Or better yet, if you are somebody that has power and you know somebody who doesn't, maybe just invite them over. It's like a win-win. They don't have to sit in the dark and you get to catch up.
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0: It's the river, Ohio's home for Jesus music. My name's Haley, and I'm so glad you're here this afternoon. You know that when you live somewhere long enough, it can be easy to start taking for granted some of the coolest things about living there or near there. Over the weekend, my husband and I were kind of reminded of that. We got to do a little day date, which is very rare for us just with our schedules. It doesn't always work out, but we decided to take a trip to German Village in Columbus, and we went to Stoff's Coffee Roasters, which is right next to the Book Loft. If you have never been there and you love to read, you have to go. It is like a maze. It's 32 rooms of books. It is a dream. And then we went to lunch at Schmidt's German Restaurant, and it had just been years since we had been to any of those places. And it was so fun to rediscover them and like almost feel like a tourist in our own area. And I don't know, maybe there's a place in your Ohio town that you've driven by 1,000 times, or it's like the place everyone talks about, but you've never been, or a place you just haven't gone to in years. Maybe it's time to pay a visit.
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12: The River Weather.
13: Or thunderstorms hanging around for the overnight hours. We'll be in the mid-60s. We have a stationary front over the area. Things look a little better for Thursday. A mix of sunshine and clouds, and we're in the low 80s. We have another round of showers and thunderstorms coming up on Friday. High about 80. I'm meteorologist Steve Hamilton.
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2: I've never seen a morning the sun forgot to rise. In every single detail, you're faithful every time.

0: when you realize that you don't have one of the ingredients that you need for the meal. That happened to me last night. I was more than halfway through making this sort of like beef pie thing that has like a cornbread topping on it. And I realized I didn't have any eggs for the cornbread part. And I was too far in, you know, I had to keep going. And so I go into problem solving mode and the internet is telling me, you can use applesauce instead of eggs. You can use Greek yogurt. You can use mashed banana instead of eggs. I didn't have any of that stuff either. So I keep looking for solutions. And then I saw this suggestion. It said, mix 1 teaspoon of baking soda with 1 tablespoon of vinegar as a single egg replacement. And so I'm like, well, I don't have any other options. We're going full science experiment here. And you know what? It worked. In fact, my husband and I both agreed that that was the best that recipe had ever turned out. And so it's good to know next time you're baking and out of eggs, 1 teaspoon of baking soda and 1 tablespoon of vinegar, and the show will go on.
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0: The River. We're Brant and Sherry.
1: Oh, this is pretty cool. This is from Sarah. Listens to the show. She found a sick burn of the Bible.
0: Oh, okay.
1: Keep thinking about, if you're new to the show, by the way, keep thinking about putting together a book just called Sick Burns of the Bible.
0: These are directly from Scripture, yeah. Yep.
1: I hadn't caught this one before. It's 2 Chronicles 21:20.
0: Okay.
1: And it's talking about a guy named Jehoram.
0: Okay.
1: Says he was 32 years old when he became king, and he reigned in Jerusalem 8 years. He passed away to no one's regret and was buried in the city of
0: It says that?
1: Yes.
0: Where is that? It's my goodness.
1: In 2 Chronicles chapter 21. So that's that translation. He passed away to no one's regret.
0: Wow.
1: Nobody minds.

0: It's Brant and Sherry on the river.
1: It was on some online forum. Somebody was saying, should I feel bad? I have a 4-year-old son and he wanted to play catch, but I really just wanted to sit down and have some coffee and I didn't want to do that. And should I feel bad that I don't really like to play with my son? And you know how it is in those environments. People are like, no, man, you're fine. It's great. Mm-hmm. I was thinking, I think this is a really good idea if you got little kids mm-hmm. or kids. Look at it like, because I did this and I'm glad I did. Look at it like you're 80 years old mm-hmm. looking back. Mm. And that kid's like, hey, you want to play catch? You would give anything. So if you look at it that way, like I've got a chance. I'm zipping back in time.
2: Wow.
1: To play catch. Like that's going to mean more than the coffee. And that's not a guilt trip. It's not a guilt trip. It's an opportunity. It's like, yeah, okay. But this is the stuff, the best stuff of life we're talking about.
3: Matthew 18:20 says, for where two or three are gathered in my name, I am there among them. 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
12: The River Weather.
13: Or thunderstorms hanging around for the overnight hours. We'll be in the mid-60s. We have a stationary front over the area. Things look a little better for Thursday. A mix of sunshine and clouds, and we're in the low 80s. We have another round of showers and thunderstorms coming up on Friday, high about 80. I'm meteorologist Steve Hamilton.
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0: The sing-along starts now
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0: Uplifting and encouraging.
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0: Mayor Brent and Sherry on uplifting and encouraging the river.
1: People online talking about stuff that has become socially acceptable just in the past 10 years. Mm-hmm. I don't know. One is constantly canceling plans.
0: Mm-hmm.
1: There used to be a stigma around flaking, but now...
0: It's okay.
1: I don't think it's okay.
0: Oh, you still... But there's...
1: I guess that's what you would expect from somebody who's...
0: What?
1: Middle-aged. And rapidly aging.
0: You're speaking of yourself.
1: I don't like flaking.
0: No, I don't either.
1: I don't like it when I... I don't think I should flake.
0: No, no one should. Oh, you're saying because we are not younger.
1: I don't know.
0: It was never okay with us.
1: I guess so.
0: Okay.
1: But saying here, people are like, no, it's fine to flake.
0: No, it's not.
1: Here's another one. Being on your phone while socializing. I don't think so either.
0: I don't either.
1: I'm going to start doing a thing. Somebody, if I'm talking to you and then you start looking at your phone, scrolling around, I'll be like, and that's when I decided to give you my car. And then when they look up, they'll be like, what? What? What do you mean, what?
0: And you'll go, what?
1: What? What? What? What? Right. What? Like, what are you talking about?
0: Sure.
1: What?
0: That's great.
1: Did you say something? I don't know.

0: God.
1: When the world turns its back,
2: God turns his light on for your path.
1: Come home to him
2: through the encouraging songs and stories on the river.
3: Home.

0: perfectly. It's Brant and Sherry on the river.
1: So my wife, if I was going to tell you about her, she's 5'7". She has long, dark hair. Mm-hmm. Super smart. Mm-hmm. Great sense of humor. Likes to knit.
0: Yeah.
1: All right. So there's a nice list. Mm-hmm. You still don't know her. You can know all the qualities, checklist, box, you know, like, okay, but you still don't know her. Until you experience somebody's personality, you don't really know, do you? Mm-hmm. There's different kinds of knowing. Like in English, one kind of knowing is knowing about. Then there's another knowing, which is experiencing somebody. Mm-hmm. That's the way we're supposed to know God. The checklist thing will get you nowhere. I mean, it might help at first, I guess, but like walking with him, talking with him, experiencing life with him, partnering with him, actually trusting him. Now we're talking knowing him.
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6: Win yourself a trip to remember with the Cruise Into Summer giveaway. 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

0: on my mind. Summer's heat will give way to more comfortable temperatures. Just not yet.
1: And when you feel like you'll never get a break from the heat in life,
0: let the songs and stories of the river remind you, relief is coming.

0: the sense of spirit as we start our day, as we go through the hardships of our day. And it reminds us that even, you know, during all of these crazy challenges that we're experiencing, that we need to have faith and that the Lord's going to pull us through. I am Colleen, and I am the river.
1: This story and more like it are made possible when you give to the river.
2: Change lives now when you text GIVE to 800-609-1049.